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2: 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Our girl Janina Fiend, she is here. Let's get it popping on Wild 94.9, the Bay's number one hit music station. You got Gabby and EJ in the afternoon. Gabby's a little under the weather today, so we're going to be rocking and playing the best of Gabby and EJ all afternoon long. Also, we got some crazy cash, and our girl Janina Fiend is about to rock out with this commercial free hit mix. 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
2: Yo, it's 1849 The Bay's number one hit music station. It's Gabby and EJ in the afternoon. Coming up next, that's Out of Pocket.
3: So these scammers were sentenced to 180 days after using the bear suit for insurance fraud. Remember we talked about this?
2: Yes, I do believe we remember this.
3: Well, there's a follow-up. We'll definitely break it down next. Hang on.

0: out-of-pocket stories that you hear, and you're like, what the hell is the matter with you? Well, three people have been sentenced to 180 days in jail after being convicted of insurance fraud using a bear suit. Last year, of course, the video went viral showing a 2010 Rolls Royce being broken into and ransacked by a quote-unquote bear. An investigation called Operation Bear Claw looked into the incident and confirmed that it was actually a person disguised in a bear costume, which was clearly obvious because we saw the video, and it's like the way how the bear quote-unquote moved was literally like a human moving. During the investigation, two other fraudulent insurance claims had to do with the same incident. Three people were all sentenced to jail in order to pay restitution, and charges are pending against a fourth suspect. Come on, brah. Like, there's cameras everywhere. There is no getting around anything right now. Like, that's what people need to think about when they start doing stupid stuff.
1: I think that's the part for me. Like, I was having a conversation with a friend of just how they even, like, post everything on TikTok. Like, right now, everybody's, like, upset because people are revealing how to sneak into Coachella.
0: Yeah, I'm like, why would you post that online?
1: Right.
0: That's like, something that you put in your close friends, and that's it.
1: That's what I'm saying. I'm like, why are you blowing up the spot? Like, stop people it. And that's exactly what this type of thing, too. It's like, you think you're not going to get caught up? Come on.
0: The most.
1: That is crazy. Well, there was a wild moment that happened in San Diego. This woman was slammed to the ground by a cop after she launched a racist rant and bit him.
0: I mean, listen. Slam that.
1: I'm saying. So the San Diego Police Department was called around 6 p.m. for reports of a woman behaving aggressively towards people. The unidentified woman made racist comments, according to police, concerning adults and children at this rec center. That's where it got crazy. And I guess they found her at the skate park. Police allege that she became very confrontational and refused to comply with commands. And I mean, in this video, you see police, they're like holding her, like trying to get her done. And it almost looked like a tug of war situation. And the officer suddenly uses his other hand to take the back of her neck and then just kind of flips her. And yeah, because she bit him.
0: Yeah, I feel like there are two things that I will just like black out and lose it. If somebody bites me or spits on me,
1: yes,
0: it's over.
1: Yes, those two things right there, like the spitting one, I will for sure black out. I know I'll see red in a second. Like, it'll exactly be bad.
0: Yeah.
1: Mm-hmm. Yep. And that's the one thing. People do that stuff on purpose because they know. Like, they know that's going to piss people off. If we're going
0: to rage, you're going to be enraged. You know what I'm saying?
1: Right. Exactly. Out of pocket, though, to say the least. Okay. Now, listen, for these stories and more, make sure you hit up 1849.com.

0: Yo, it's 1849 The Bay's number one hit music station. It's Gabby and EJ in the afternoon.
1: All right, so apparently customers are livid about this grocery store when they switch to this. And you know what? I agree 100%. We'll talk about it. It's a local grocery store here. Just give me a couple of minutes. We'll break it down.
0: This has to have something to do with self-checkout. I don't know why, but I have a feeling.
1: Nope.
0: Wow.
1: We'll talk. Yeah, I know. This is so dumb. We'll talk about it in just a sec.

Yo, Pink Panther and Zara Larson right there, stateside. It is Wild 94.9 Bay's number one hit music station. You got Gabby and EJ in the afternoon. Gabby's a little under the weather, so we're going to be rocking out playing the best of Gabby and EJ all afternoon long. Also, got a shot at winning $1,000 because that check engine light's been on for a minute. And you need to get that fixed. So we'll get you paid some crazy cash after Harry Styles, American Girls. It's Wild 94.9.

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1: 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Gabby and EJ in the afternoon. So a man confesses to doing this in Thailand because he was bored.
2: 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And being
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2: 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We're going to talk next. Hang on.

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conversation. Gabby and EJ in the afternoon. Okay, so this woman is suing Trader Joe's after finding this in her orange juice. This is kind of gross, honestly. And I love Trader Joe's. Right. You're going to be grossed out, dude. Hang on.

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Gabby and EJ in the afternoon. 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

Yo, Sabrina on Y94.9, the Bay's number one hit music station. Gabby and EJ in the afternoon. It's time for me to get up out of here. You know you can always say what up on the gram at It Is Me, EJ. Gabby, hopefully we'll be back feeling better tomorrow. You guys be safe. Have a great rest of your night, and we'll do it tomorrow at 3. It's Y94.9.

So easy to ball out for your graduation or Memorial Day weekend. Just win this crazy cash, $1,000 every hour. 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

It's whack how so many summer concerts are already getting either canceled or postponed. Like Meghan Trainor, Pussycat Dolls, Post Malone is delaying his tour. And then you wonder, well, what happens to the artist? Like in Sweetie's case, she's being sued for $3 million for canceling out on the shows she had in Japan. They said, yo, we put the deposit down. We put some commas in your bank account, and then you stiffed us. So, taking you to Judge Judy for $3 million. Sweetie!

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1: 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Is tomorrow a Wild Wednesday, Selena?
2: Tomorrow is a Wild Wednesday. Nice. That means every hour we have your chance to win tickets for Cat's Eye. Mm-hmm. And we are going to kick that off 6:30 in the morning on the JV show right here on Wild 94.9.

Gotta send a big shout out to Blake and Willow Glen. Wanted that Justin Bieber Yukon. It's Wild 94.9. Strawberry on the radio. I got Doja Cat on the way. I got Olivia Dean coming. But first, here's Bruno.

I don't know if Doja Cat is just saying this because she knows she's coming to the Bay Area October 19th, but she says she plans to take 3 years off after releasing this new album. Take that well-earned vacation. Here's Gordon.

She got that big mama energy, giving birth to her baby that now she finally confirmed she had with 21 Savage. So congrats to 21 and Latto. It's Wild 94.9, the Bay's number one hit music station. I'm going to play some Bruno Mars right now. I'm going to try to get some Speed Demon by Justin Bieber on the way. Then I'm going to put my hands up and pass you the playlist. Wild or Out is up next. You pick the songs at 8. For just a

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I'm saying? Outside is back to what it was, you know what I'm saying? Atlanta, tell you about my run, you know what I'm saying? Ask Pluto Bank of 21, you know what I'm saying? I done put up half, what's done is done, you know what I'm saying? Two cars in the back, two in the front, you know what I'm saying? They so down for me.

We already got stacks of tickets to go see Cat's Eye in the Bay. You want to be there? Wild Wednesday tomorrow. Chance to win every single hour starting at 6:30 in the morning with the JV show.

Sabrina Carpenter's house tour. Apparently her pantry is loaded with Chips Ahoy cookies. Go figure. I hope they're the chewy ones. The chewy Chips Ahoy are pretty elite. It's Wild 94.9.

I mean, Snoop proved a long time ago he's the king of the side quests, right? There's no mission he won't go on, no project he won't get involved in. Snoop getting in front of the cameras again. Matter of fact, he's going to star in an upcoming boxing drama called The Faith of Long Beach. I don't know if he's going to be the boxer, maybe the trainer. We'll see. Samba right here. Bottle Rock Artist.

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1: 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Graham and Selena here. Is tomorrow a Wild Wednesday, Selena?
2: Tomorrow is a Wild Wednesday. Nice. That means every hour we have your chance to win tickets for Cat's Eye. Mm-hmm. And we're going to kick that off 6:30 in the morning on the JV show right here on Wild 94.9. I'm so stressed.

Wasn't too long ago, we did a Wild Wednesday, and we were just dropping these Olivia Dean concert tickets on you every hour. We're doing the same thing tomorrow for the Cat's Eye fans. Cat's Eye tickets starting at 6:30 in the morning with the JV show, and they're going all day. 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

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Sunday, he's on stage at Bottle Rock in Napa, headlining the festival. And then the next day, Monday, he's going to be in Vegas for the AMAs, the American Music Awards. It's nonstop.

You know when you go to a graduation, there's always those kids who have the Lays of flowers, and then there's the Lays of, like, dollar bills or 20s. I always wanted to be that kid that graduated and just had, like, a lay of money put around me. 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

Shout out to the day ones who have been rocking with Kehlani since she was first on America's Got Talent back in 2011. Now she got the number one album in the country. Couldn't be more proud. From the Bay to the universe, here's Kehlani with Folded on Wild 94.9.

0: 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Grandma and Selena here. Is tomorrow a Wild Wednesday, Selena?
1: Tomorrow is a Wild Wednesday. Nice. That means every hour we have your chance to win tickets for Cat's Eye. Mm-hmm. And we are going to kick that off 6:30 in the morning on the JV show right here on Wild 94.9.

Once again, shout out to the newlyweds, Anna and Gene. Thank you for having me and DJ Paul Styles DJ your wedding Sunday at the Vineyard in Pleasanton. Beautiful. Strawberry on Wild 94.9. Here's Timbo.

0: Kyla and Zara Larson, she did it again. We're doing it again. Another Wild Wednesday. Cat's Eye tickets up for grabs every hour starting at 6:30 with the JV show.
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0: 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Grandma and Selena here. Is tomorrow a Wild Wednesday, Selena?
1: Tomorrow is a Wild Wednesday. Nice. That means every hour we have your chance to win tickets for Cat's Eye. Mm-hmm. And we are going to kick that off 6:30 in the morning on the JV show right here on Wild 94.9.

don't know if you saw this on the news, but the Bay Area World Cup games are surprisingly the cheapest in the U.S. Not surprising. Most of the games that are coming to Levi's Stadium aren't that exciting. Like Switzerland, Paraguay, I know Algeria is playing, Australia. Of course they're cheap tickets. But wait till the round two.

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1: Angelina here, so annoyed because you hear my voice. Yeah, I'm pretty sure I'm getting sick. 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But now I sound so nasally. I'm trying to fight it. But let's kick it. Discover some new music. Bruno Mars, this one's Risk It All on the new hit.

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0: coffee drinker, but sometimes you feel like it just doesn't give you enough energy.
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0: We do this every single night. 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
1: I get to see my best friend this weekend.
0: Oh, it's awesome.
2: Yay.
0: What are you guys going to do?
1: Honestly, we're just probably going to drink wine and catch up because I haven't seen her in the longest time. We live in different states, so yeah.
0: Now, is this a high school friend, a college friend, elementary school friend?
1: College. Uh-oh. So
2: that's the best.
0: The stories you guys are going to reminisce on.
2: Yep.
1: Yeah. Hopefully we don't relive them, though.
0: True. Yeah, hopefully this time the wine's not in a bag. It's coming out of a bottle.

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0: The DM we got says, my sister is trying to force me to change my dog's name.
1: Because she wants to name her son that name.
0: Insane.
1: Kind of wild. We have the two sisters on hold. They join us next inside group chat. It's

0: DM we got says, my sister is trying to force me to change my dog's name.
1: And it's all because she wants to name her son that same name. Mm-hmm. We have these sisters, all of us now, for group chat. Shelby, the younger sister. Grace, the older sister. Shelby, explain exactly what's going on.
2: Yeah, so I have this dog named Charlie. Mm-hmm. You know, I've had Charlie for years. And now that my sister's pregnant, she's like, oh, no, you're going to have to change the dog's name because I want to name my kid Charlie. Oh. I'm like, are you freaking kidding me?
3: Oh. Are you serious right now? It's a dog. I've been telling
2: it's
3: you.
2: It's a member of my family.
3: And so is my child. And my child will also be a member of your family. Is everything about that?
1: Wait, what made you want to pick the name Charlie, knowing that your sister's dog is named Charlie?
4: Yeah.
3: My husband is Charles, and so we've been talking about it and going over a few names.
1: Oh, that's tough.
3: Charlie was like the automatic choice, and she's fussing and tripping because her dog's
4: Shelby, name is Shelby, how long have you had Charlie the dog? Charlie the dog, how long has that been a part of your family?
2: I've had Charlie longer than those two have been together. So
3: you know your brother-in-law's name, and so you knew that that was going to be a whole possibility.
1: I don't even know what I would do.
4: Yeah, right. Like,
1: so Shelby, there's no chance that you would change this dog's name.
2: No,
3: I mean like
2: that's the name I trained it with.
4: As a dog owner, I'll be with you on this real quick. If I tried to change my dog Luna's name to like Jenny, all of a sudden she would be looking at me like crazy. Like, no, I'm Luna.
1: Yeah,
4: I'm not
1: what
4: Jenny.
1: If you had a family at Thanksgiving dinner and somebody's like, hey, Charlie.
4: The dog comes running.
3: Even our parents are in agreement with me. Like, come on.
1: Wait, what do your parents say?
3: They're saying it's crazy. Like, it's a dog, for God's sake. Like, come on.
1: Hold on. I'm so curious. I am so curious about what I say. Wait, both of you guys, hold on a few minutes, okay?
2: Okay.
1: All right, we'll get your advice right now. Basically, her dog's name is Charlie.
4: Yeah.
1: Her sister's having a child, going to be named Charlie.
0: Let them both coexist.
1: Is she obligated to change her dog's name? DM us your thoughts right now at The Bros on Air. Talking more with you next inside group chat.
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0: We're getting advice for two sisters inside group chat, Shelby and Grace. Shelby has a dog named Charlie, and Grace just decided she's pregnant, that she's naming her baby Charlie.
1: Well, because her husband's name is Charles, I want Charlie Jr., so she wants her to change her dog's name. Sabrina, you're inside group chat.
2: I would tell them to chill the hell out, like, pick a new name for your pup. And just call it Pup.
1: Okay, so you, you would actually change the dog's name that you've had forever.
2: I would call it Sweetie, Baby, whatever. My baby that's going to be born is going to be Charlie.
0: That's crazy.
3: Poor dog, though. Imagine getting forced to change your name. Like, you have no say in this thing. Like, you know what? You're going from Charlie to Jenny.
0: Right?
3: You got no choice.
0: Dogs are people. Dogs have feelings.
1: And then years later, when somebody's talking to the kid, the dog's going to respond.
0: I was once named Charlie.
1: Line four, you're saying that you should not have to change a dog's name.
4: Can there not be any other Charlies in the world? It can only be her son that's named Charlie. Name your kid Charlie Jr. He's not the only Charlie Jr. that's out there.
1: And you're probably going to call him Junior anyways.
0: Mm-hmm.
4: Right.
1: All right, we're 50-50 on responses. Does she need to change her dog's name from Charlie? All because her sister's having a son named, well, Charlie.
0: Mm-hmm.
1: What are your thoughts? DM us on Instagram at VBrosOnAir.

0: sisters inside group chat, Shelby and Grace. Shelby has a dog named Charlie.
1: Yep.
0: And Grace is having a baby and just decided she wants to name her baby Charlie.
1: Because her husband's name's Charles. They want a Charlie Jr., but she wants her sister to change her dog's name. Mm-hmm. So group chat, does a younger sister have to change the dog's name?
2: Hey, don't change the dog's name. My dog's name is Ed. My dad is Ed. My brother's Ed Jr. His son is Edward III.
1: Well, you got a whole lot of Eds going on over there. So there's never an issue on and Thanksgiving when you're like, hey, Ed, pass the spaghetti.
2: Exactly. You know what? It's not a big deal. It's not a problem. And no one thinks twice about it. So
0: see?
1: Well, wow,
0: firsthand
1: I
0: experience.
1: Love that you called because you made it a point that two Charlies is not a big deal. We have seven Eds in our household.
2: Exactly. And I had a brother-in-law, an ex-brother-in-law, who was also Ed.
0: Wow.
1: Oh, my. Well, thank you so much for having us on and joining group chat. By the way, I have a video of this, these sisters arguing about this.
0: Mm-hmm.
1: It is up on our Instagram. So we'll continue the conversation right there at VBros on air.
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0: Joanna, have you heard the term hypermilers?
1: No. What does that mean?
0: Have you heard it? It's a new term that's being used because of the gas prices. Hypermilers. And I feel like we all know at least one hypermiler.
1: Hypermiler.
0: In our life. So a hypermiler are the motorists that are consumed by always talking about gas and how expensive it is, and they'll do whatever it can to try and save money. They overinflate their tires thinking that's going to help them save gas. They take alternative routes. They're always on the apps trying to find the cheapest gas.
2: What?
0: They'll drive 5 miles, 10 miles out of their way just to get gas that's cheaper than where it is. They're called hypermilers.
1: Definitely not one of those. Like, am I really going to go 10 minutes out of my way, make my whole day about it? Absolutely not.
3: The good news is Gianna was riding a bike earlier today and not needing no gas.
2: Right. I'm a hypermiler, kind of, in a way. No, but I did ride my bike a little bit.
3: Gianna live near each other. Maybe we used to get one of those, like, double bikes.
2: Yeah. Or you could go in the wagon and I'll just strap it and drive you.
3: Oh, wow. I'm living the good life.

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1: You want to play the game that Gian invented? Are you smarter than a Vibro? 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We all play together next. Just

0: playing Are You Smarter Than a Vibro? We got Kendall on with us. Which brother do you want to play against, Mikey V or Frankie V?
1: I want to play against Mikey.
0: Ooh. Oh, Mikey V's in the hot seat.
2: She wants to win today, that's why.
0: First person to get two questions right will be the winner. Kendall, you get the first one. Kendall. Rumor has it, Kendall Jenner and Jacob Elordi are dating. What iconic monster did Jacob Elordi play in a Netflix movie?
1: Oh, my goodness. Nosferatu?
0: Kendall, that would be incorrect. Mikey V, do you want to steal that for a point?
3: He played Chucky.
0: Oh, my God. Incorrect, both of you.
4: I might be so confident that, too.
0: He played Frankenstein's monster. It was up for, like, every award this past award season.
3: How did you not know that, Frankenstein, for Frankie V? You would have known that one.
0: My goodness gracious.
1: A little Frankenstein vibe, for sure.
0: All right, it's over to you, Mikey V.
3: Yeah, let's do it.
0: Mikey, we all got sushi last night. What's the proper term for the dish that has the raw fish served over rice?
3: Sashimi.
0: Mikey, that would be incorrect.
3: That's no rice, right?
0: Kendall, would you like to steal that for a point?
1: I'll steal it. That is nigiri.
0: That would be nigiri. Kendall, 1 point for you, and it is back over to you. And if you get this right...
3: Here we go, Kendall.
0: You will be smarter than a Vibro. Kendall.
2: You got this. Let's go. Let's go.
1: Yeah.
0: I just got back from a trip to Disney World. What ride in Disney is based off of the classic TV series, The Twilight Zone?
1: Oh, no.
0: It goes up and down and up and down.
1: Is it the Haunted Elevator?
3: Can I steal it?
0: Mikey, you may steal it.
3: It is the Tower of Terror.
0: That would be the Tower of Terror. All right, we're tied 1-1. Pretty sure, right, Frankie?
2: Yeah, do you see how mad Mikey got when you give him a little hands up?
3: No, I know this one.
0: Up and down. Mikey, you have a point, and it's back over to you. Mikey, if you get this right, good move.
1: And it's me in a million.
0: All right, brand new Star Wars movie coming out in a couple of days. Star Wars, The Mandalorian, and Grogu. What day was Star Wars Day this month?
3: May 4th. May 4th.
0: Woo! May the 4th, Mikey V, for the win. Kendall, you are sadly not smarter than a Vibro. Sorry.
1: It's okay. 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
2: 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Oh. Congratulations.
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3: Yes. 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
2: Oh, yeah.
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1: You did it.
2: It's a crazy time in the world. A big congrats to you. Big celebration for you this weekend.
3: Thank you.

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2: 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For just

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0: We do this every single night. 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
1: I get to see my best friend this weekend.
0: Oh, it's awesome.
2: Yay.
0: What are you guys going to do?
1: Honestly, we're just probably going to drink wine and catch up because I haven't seen her in the longest time. We live in different states, so yeah.
0: Now, is this a high school friend, a college friend, elementary school friend?
1: College.
0: Uh-oh.
1: So
2: that's the best.
0: The stories you guys are going to reminisce on.
2: Yep.
1: Yeah. Hopefully we don't relive them, though.
0: True. Yeah, hopefully this time the wine's not in a bag. It's coming out of a bottle instead.
1: Exactly. Don't remind me. That makes my body shiver, honestly.
0: Well, you guys have a great time, and thank you for spreading those positive vibes to the V-Bros.
1: Thank you.

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0: 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Graham.
1: All right, on the Bay Bridge, we already have some slow traffic. Metering lights are on. There was some construction earlier, and they're reopening things, so hopefully it speeds up a little bit, but no, it's the Bay Area. It probably won't. In Oakland, we've got an accident blocking the left lane. This is 880 northbound at 23rd Avenue, and on the Altamont Pass, traffic already heavy there, 580 westbound. Jess?
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1: All right, coming up next, we'll kick off the JV show and see if Selena can make her way through that Bay Bridge traffic that I just made.
0: Yeah, who knows?

0: Wildity for Nine, the Bay's number one hit music station.
1: Yeah.
0: Mm-hmm. Yeah, I'm
1: you're here.
0: I'm here. The traffic was awful. Thank you for covering traffic, Grammy.
2: As the traffic.
0: Thank you.
2: I just like there's a pattern of this traffic because they've been doing a bunch of work on the Bay Bridge, and yet I mean, Selena, I'm like, just set your alarm, your 12th alarm that you snooze for 5 minutes earlier, 10 minutes earlier, and you could get here. And you could.
0: Actually, I did leave earlier this morning. But the problem with setting more alarms is I'll just sleep through those two. And snooze until the very last second.
2: Got it. Well,
0: my body just cannot.
2: Well, I'm fresh out of ideas then. I can't help you.
1: You need one of those old school clocks.
0: What about that sunrise alarm?
1: That one didn't work. I slept through it.
0: Okay.
1: So you need one of those old school, the ones that go like ring. And then put that one like by your door so that you have to get up to turn it off.
0: My husband's gonna divorce me.
2: Yeah, where's all these alarms? Why not put whatever your regular alarm is farther away from you on your phone? Then you would actually have to physically get up to snooze it, and then that would
1: she wouldn't hear.
0: Maybe
1: it.
0: Wake you up. But not if I sleep through it.
1: Dang it!
2: But having your phone closer to you doesn't alleviate
0: help.
2: That problem. So,
0: help. But I can't sleep with my phone far away. It's part of me.
2: No, put it farther away.
0: I can't.
2: Plug it into a different plug.
0: I need
2: put it across the room. I mean, we just created one solution here. I mean, that seems like this would work.
0: Mm-hmm. I can't.
2: What do you mean you can't?
0: I can't.
2: You don't want to. You enjoy letting us scramble at the last second to cover for you so you could show up.
0: I could do that, but then I would just get back in bed.
2: Get here at 6:02.
0: Listen, Dad. I don't need the snarky remarks this morning.
2: It's not a snarky remark. It's a suggestion with an actual
0: okay, well, thank you for your
2: point.
0: Suggestion.
2: That's a good idea.
0: Thank you, Graham.
2: And you're choosing to not do it because you don't want to.
0: I don't want to.
1: Wow.
0: That sounds awful not having my phone next to me.
2: Love it. Yeah. So I'll give a damn about work.
0: We have crazy cash for you, Graham, this hour's keyword.
2: This hour's nationwide keyword is win. Take the keyword win over to wild949.com. Enter it there and you might win $1,000. Good luck.
0: Here we go with the first talk back.
3: Good morning, JB Show. This is Beth from Fremont. Happy hump day.
4: Hump day.
3: Oh, at least I finally got it right this time. I'm on the right day. Yay. Oh, my goodness. Quick question. I think it's Jess. Are you yelling, go Mets? What's your affiliation with Mets? Are you an East Coast person? All right, guys. Have a good hump day.
4: Hump day.
3: Yeah. Bye.
2: Yeah, Jess, are you an East Coast person?
0: No, I'm not. Because you like the New York Giants?
1: I do like the New York Giants, but that's because of Ruben, my fiance. But that is also not me yelling, go Mets!
0: Go Mets!
2: That's Selena
0: that
2: yelling,
0: is me.
2: Go Mets. And that's a drop that we pulled from, I believe, 2 years ago. I think it was Yankees-Dodgers World Series. And I said that we were going to be rooting for New York. And Selena blurted out.
0: Go Mets!
2: But it was actually the Yankees.
0: Yeah, that was actually by accident. Then it just stuck.
2: And now it's just become a thing. It's a drop on the show. Well, there you go.
0: Anything
2: wrong New York
0: to
2: team.
0: Do with sports. Go Mets!
2: Go Mets!
0: Lately, I don't know, people have been getting us confused, Jess. Because it's another drop where Jess says, yes! And it sounds like me.
1: I even thought that
2: you
1: was
2: you.
1: You
2: guys even confused that one.
0: I know. All right, coming up next here on the JB Show, our Cool or Not list. Right now, Kendrick and SZA. Here's All the Stars.
1: Yes!
0: That one.

0: Number one hit music station, The JV Show. I'm Selena.
1: I'm Graham.
2: And I'm Justin.
0: And right now it's time for...
3: The four things you need a heads up on to start your day.
0: I was going to talk about today being a wild Wednesday. That's at 6:30. Tickets for Cat's Eye. But more importantly, how about Trader Joe's releasing new summer fun mini insulated tote bags today?
1: There's gonna get more. Crazy.
0: Yep, six colorful designs, and they are expected to sell out quickly.
1: Oh.
0: Probably already are.
1: Yeah, people are already lining up. People probably started camping out last night, I'm sure.
0: Wouldn't be shocked.
1: All right, it's not going well for the Giants in the desert. They lost again yesterday to the Arizona Diamondbacks 5-3, and this one stung because they had the lead going into the ninth inning, but they ended up giving up a three-run walk-off home run to end the game. Giants currently have the second worst record in the National League. They'll look to salvage one game of this series with the D-bags today at 12:40.
2: Oh, Max! Another sunny day. Highs will be in the upper 70s to low 80s with a few areas still in the high 80s. After today, though, temperatures will continue to drop back down into the low 70s by the weekend.
1: Hey, Pisces besties!
2: Hey!
1: Your day today is going to be an 8. That colleague who keeps stealing your spotlight is about to fumble publicly. Stay quiet and let karma do its thing. Somewhere between lunch and 3 p.m., a compliment from a complete stranger is going to hit you like a soft reset button.
0: It's going to hit you in your reset button.
1: Yeah.
2: Wow. I don't know. I got to find it first.
0: All right. Coming up next here on the JV Show, we're kicking off our cool or not list. You know, we do this every Wednesday. We throw some things out and we discuss, is that cool or not? It's after Bruno Mars. Here's Risk It All. I'm Wild.

0: Channel 3 for 9, the Bay's number one hit music station, Bruno Mars, Risk It All. We're the JV Show. I'm Selena.
1: I'm Graham.
0: And I'm Jess.
2: Good morning, JV Show. Happy hump day. I know that's a little dry, excuse me.
1: Oh.
2: But hey, guys. As of late, I've been watching like a lot of Disney Plus. I've been watching like a lot of like the animated movies on Disney Plus. And I just wanted to ask you, Graham, Selena, and Jess, why are the Disney characters so cute in those animated movies? Also, you guys should YouTube Angel Kitty. Super cute, adorable, cute little voice. Yeah, you guys should check that out. But why are they so cute?
0: Do we need to worry about Big John being on some type of list?
1: Maybe.
0: Where he has to stay away from schools and kids.
3: What do you mean? Just because he likes watching Disney?
0: No. Who doesn't love Disney? It's just he finds the characters cute. He watches Angel Kitty on YouTube. I don't know. Just asking.
1: Big John, we might need to find some new hobbies for you that are all 100 yards away from school, of course. Is that a real question, Big John? Why are the Disney characters so cute? That's their job to be cute. That's literally what the goal they set out to do in each of those movies, make some cute characters that people are going to fall in love with. Just don't fall too hard in love with them.
3: Yeah, don't obsess too much.
0: Our cool or not list, you throw some things out and we discuss, is that cool or not? I think it's pretty self-explanatory. Graham, would you like to kick it off?
1: I would. What do you guys think? Cool or not, hacky sacks are having a major moment right now.
0: Wow.
1: Have you guys seen this?
0: No.
1: I guess hacky sack sales are just surging. They're flying off the shelves. It is the cool thing right now. Everyone is buying hacky sacks. So move over Labubus and Stanley Cups and every other viral item. Hacky sacks are the thing right now. Jess, do you even know what a hacky sack is?
3: It's like a little ball filled with like little beans or jellies or something, right?
1: Right.
3: And it like you just hit it with your foot.
1: Yeah,
0: did you look it up.
1: You juggle it with your feet. Your knees.
3: I just remember in high school, like
0: all the nerds
3: boys
0: did that.
3: Or the the nerds. No,
1: wow,
3: not the nerds. Jess. Not the
1: wow,
3: nerds.
1: Nerd
3: the
1: alert.
3: Boys. The boys. I feel like they would use it, but I don't know.
1: Yeah, apparently it's the thing right now. Are you guys here for the hacky sacks?
3: I guess it's whatever.
0: Yes and no. Not really, because it is nerd alert. But but yes, if that's what teens or younger people want to do, because there's worse things they could be doing. Destructive things. Awful things.
1: Yeah.
3: I guess that's a good point. Like, it turns it into an activity versus just something like a labubu that I just hung on my makeup bag. You know, like, you could actually use this thing.
1: True. I mean, it's better.
0: I get one, though. Graham, did you ever use the hacky sack with
1: your
0: boys?
1: No, because it looks so stupid. You know what I mean? It's just one of those things that I just had no desire to ever do. Even the people that are really good at it, you know, you see them, and I just be like, I don't get it. that ain't it, you know?
0: I've never even tried to do one.
1: We should make a video of the JV Show trying to hacky sack and see if the three of us, how many times we could hit the damn thing and keep it in
0: probably
1: the air.
0: Not very times we tried to didn't we do this with the soccer ball?
3: Yeah,
1: that was
0: it didn't go well,
3: but it's easier with the tiny little ball.
1: Is it?
3: I think so.
1: Is it? We might need to buy one. Okay. If you can find them, I'm telling you, they're sold out everywhere.
0: That is weird.
1: Everyone wants a hacky sack right now.
0: A cool and not cool on that one, and I gave my reasons why. What do you guys think? Cool or not, tuna punch?
1: Cool.
3: Ew, sounds gross.
0: Do you guys want to guess what this is?
1: It's when you never mind. Can't say that.
0: Vagine! Punch someone in their tuna? No.
1: Right in the tuna box. What is it?
3: Is it food related?
1: I don't want to actually drink tuna punch. That sounds terrible.
0: Yeah. You don't. It's not a drink. Like it's not a drink.
1: Like that one time, remember I had to chug tuna juice on the JV Show Chug Wheel, and we just squeezed out a couple cans of tuna
0: into
1: a chug mug, and I drank it. Is that tuna punch?
0: That is not tuna punch.
3: What's tuna punch?
0: No. So I saw a video of Adrienne Bailon.
3: Okay.
0: And tuna punch is something that she invented accidentally, but now she eats it all the time. It's where she takes her tuna fish sandwich.
1: Okay.
0: And dips it in fruit punch.
1: That's disgusting.
0: And she eats it and she swears it is like the best thing she's ever ate.
3: Why would she try that in the first place?
0: Well, she made it by accident. She accidentally spilled fruit punch in her sandwich one time. And she's like, well, I'm still going to eat it. And then it was delicious, apparently.
3: So now she does this regularly?
0: On purpose.
1: Is she a 5-year-old? Is that her lunch normally?
0: I don't know.
1: Just having a tuna fish sandwich and some fruit punch? What are you, 5?
0: Yeah, I don't know.
1: There's no way that combo could be good. I think everybody's doing this to troll us. We tried Billy Bob Thornton's grapes and Dijon the other day. It was trash.
0: No one
1: can tell me that they've created some new food creation that's better than
0: just what it is.
1: Than
0: now.
1: What it is.
0: Yeah,
1: separate.
0: I don't know. She ate it on camera. She like devoured it.
3: Ew.
1: Gross.
0: I know. Not cool.
1: Will be making it this week's featured item on the Chug Wheel.
0: It's not even chuggable.
1: I have a JV Show blender that I'm bringing in, you guys.
0: No, but that's...
1: Anything's chuggable.
0: No.
1: We'll just get some tuna juice and
3: blended
1: some fruit
3: punch.
1: Blended
3: stuff is not allowed, and I don't trust you.
1: Okay, then we don't need to. It'll be tuna juice and fruit punch. I don't have to blend anything. We'll mix the two together, and it'll be this week's featured item on the Chug Wheel.
0: I would rather try a delicious tuna sandwich dipped in fruit punch. Why don't we just do that instead of having add it to the Chug Wheel?
1: Yeah, but that's...
3: I'm with Selena.
1: That's too much. Somebody's got to make the sandwiches and bring them in, and then no thanks. I don't trust any of you guys preparing any fish items
3: for me.
1: You're
3: right. I'm going to go not cool.
0: Yeah, not cool. Also not cool, Graham wanting to put this on the Chug Wheel.
1: Well, I'm going cool because it's a great idea for the Chug Wheel.
0: It's not. No, it's not.
1: So thank Adrian Bylon.
0: Cool. Do you even know who that
1: Dylon,
0: is?
1: Bylon.
0: Adrian Dylon.
1: Dylon and Bylon. And loosely know who that is. She was in some sort of girl group.
0: Cheetah Girls.
3: Yeah.
1: Yeah, of course.
0: Yeah, did some acting, dated Rob Kardashian.
1: There you go.
0: Yep. All right, cool or not, Great and Resort and Casino.
1: Cool.
0: Very cool.
1: Very.
0: Cool or not, all the shows they have coming up.
3: Cool
1: or not, Ludacris is performing there this Saturday,
0: that's
1: you guys.
0: Right.
3: It's Memorial Day weekend.
0: Very cool.
1: Tickets still available. That's going to be a super fun show. So if you're looking for something to do this weekend, you're sticking around in town, not jetting out of town, go to Grayton because it actually feels like you are a world away, like you are on a vacation, like you're on a trip. They've done such an incredible job there. And then you get to go see Ludacris perform. That's going to be so fun.
0: The only part that sucks is like, leaving. It's always so sad. Like, I don't want to go. I don't want to go home.
1: Then you just have to walk out.
3: You don't have to go home.
1: See your
3: though.
1: Sad car sitting there.
0: I know.
1: Fine.
0: And then drive back. You're like, oh, fine. Back to regular life.
1: Just being a norm.
0: Yeah. So if you want to grab those tickets for Ludacris this weekend or any of their other shows coming up,
3: 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Yeah, you could go for Luda on the 23rd, which is Saturday, and then just stay for Jessica Simpson. She'll be there on the 28th.
0: Might
3: and then
0: as
3: just
0: well.
3: Keep it going like that. 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
8: That first summer trip sets the tone for the...

0: Eagle Block in the left lane, westbound 80, right after Treasure Island. Everything is stop and go from the incline there. And then we have your usual stop and go there at the metering lights, westbound 80 between the maze and the metering lights. Lights are on, like always. Delays continue all the way to Fremont Street in the city. San Leandro, look out for a six-car crash. Ooh. In the right lane of the connector ramp, 238 northbound to southbound 880. Everything stop and go from 580 Graham.
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0: Bro.
1: What?
0: It's a wild Wednesday! Yep. So leave a talkback message right now with the keyword pinky. That's Pinky for the chance to win two tickets to check out Cat's Eye at the Oakland Arena November 19th.
2: Yes, and good luck. Right now, Kehlani, folded, wild.

0: just talking about hacky sacks.
1: Good morning, JV Show. This is David from Dublin. It's funny you guys are talking about the hacky sack. We had a few of those in our kids' room at the church this past weekend, and my grandkids had no idea what it was, and they were amazed at my hacky sack skills, and honestly, I was surprised I could still do it. Yeah, I'm all about the hacky sack. Happy hump day!
0: Hump day! Well, yeah. Good, they're coming back.
2: Hacky sack life is a real thing right now. Major surge in hacky sack sales right now.
0: Random. We are the JV Show. I'm Selena.
2: I'm Graham.
3: And I'm Jess.
0: Really quick, someone else with their own cool or not.
4: Good morning, JV Show. This is Edwin from Brentwood. I have a cool or not. Being at the gym at one of the workout machines and being on your phone for like 5 minutes or more in between reps while other people are waiting for you to finish the machine. Cool or not? Graham, I feel like you would know the answer to this, too. Have a good day, you guys.
2: That's an instant cool. Mm-hmm. It's all you see at the gym, though. Everybody does it. We're all guilty of it. I've done it before, too. But I try to make it a point that if I'm in between sets, you don't check your phone, because what feels like you're checking your phone for just a few seconds is actually minutes, because everybody gets sucked into their phone and then you're sitting there clogging up a machine.
0: Is it also possible these people don't know people are waiting? It's not like there's a line, right? Because they're on other machines nearby waiting.
3: Sometimes, like at my gym, it gets a little packed sometimes, so I do have to kind of stand around, which I did want to ask you, Graham. Do you get bothered by somebody standing around waiting for the machine?
2: Kind of. It's kind of
3: really?
2: It's kind of irritating, like, but I get it. But I get it in a crowded gym, like that's the only way to do it. I'll never do it. I'll go and find something different to do just because I don't want to be the person hovering, because I know it's like kind of annoying, but I totally understand it. It's like if you're using a popular piece of equipment or whatever, there are people that are waiting to use it. So it's like, it's a good reminder, like, speed up and get off your phone.
0: That's so much pressure to hurry up.
3: Yeah. I usually don't mind it if it's one person, but there's sometimes where it's like a whole group of like men that are just like doing their workouts together, I guess. So then they'll just be standing right next to the machine and I'm like,
0: leave. Fine, yeah. I'm going home.
2: I didn't actually even want to use this thing. LOL, I'm out of here.
0: All right, Graham, what do you have?
2: All right, I wanted to ask you guys one simple question. Would you return it?
3: Okay.
2: This family, a grieving family, unfortunately, said they went online to order an urn to put their recently passed grandfather's ashes in. And grandma, she was the one behind some of the ordering. And they hopped on Amazon, of course, where we order everything. And they ordered a variety of different urns because they weren't exactly sure which one was going to be the one that really spoke to them. And sometimes you got to see the item in person. Well, as they were unboxing a few of these different urns, they opened up one of them that they kind of liked. They're like, okay, this could be the one. When they opened it, it was already filled with ashes.
3: Ooh.
2: And the family, they were like, we're not forensic experts, but this does look like it's human remains in here. This is what they obviously, the conclusion that they drew.
0: Oh my God.
2: They reached out to Amazon, and Amazon's like, well, that's from a third party seller, so there's nothing we can really do for you. We're happy to credit you. We'll credit you the $19, you know, dollars or whatever you spent on the thing, and you can discard the item. Now, we've all gotten that response when returning an item, but in this case, the family was like, I don't think you understand. This is somebody's loved one likely in here. How can we ship this back to you and make sure it gets back in the, you know?
0: Wouldn't you think that whoever, I mean, because how would the third party seller have gotten that? Maybe it was returned to them, or like somebody was clearly trying to get rid of it.
2: Okay, so
0: like they didn't want it.
2: So back to my original question. Would you return it? Because you've been offered a credit, you've been refunded, and they said you can throw it out. So would you throw it out, or would you go through and jump through a million hoops like this family ended up doing to try to get this returned to whoever it belonged to?
3: I'd return it.
0: I'm just throwing it out.
3: You are? You're throwing out someone's
0: Amazon
3: loved one?
0: Literally told me to.
2: That's like their Nana. Automated. That's Gammy. That's somebody's Nana in there.
3: And you just threw her out.
0: So
3: like
0: you
3: that.
0: Think somebody who had their grandpa in this or whoever in this urn accidentally returned it?
3: Things happen.
0: And then it got sent to somebody else who wanted the same exact urn.
3: Maybe they bought two and they were like, I changed my mind.
2: Put a couple scoops of Meemaw in one and then a couple scoops in the other. And they're like, oh, we'll just keep this one. And they forgot the two scoops of Meemaw. Then they sent Meemaw back. And now Amazon sent it to you. And Selena's just going to throw it in the trash can.
0: I think somebody was either purposely trying to get rid of these ashes because maybe it was like haunted and there's like bad energy attached to it. And you have to get rid of those haunted possessions.
2: Well, now your trash can's going to be haunted then if you throw it in there.
0: But then someone's going to come pick that up and then... No, but
3: the spirit stays in your house.
2: Yeah, the spirit would lock onto your trash can.
3: Because you opened it.
2: Yeah, because you're the one.
0: Maybe.
3: The
0: I don't know.
2: That cast them aside.
0: It's either that. Dang it, I forgot my second theory. Because you guys started talking about this one.
2: Look, returning stuff
0: is... Oh, my second theory. Or it's not real ashes. And it's like, you know how you go to IKEA and everything's like display and it's fake? It's like display ashes.
2: Oh, you just think that's like the family that comes in the picture frame.
0: Yeah.
2: I don't really know them.
0: You what it would look like with ashes in there.
2: You don't feel bad about throwing them away.
0: Not at all.
2: Like, this should be the same thing.
0: Yeah.
2: Returning stuff is such a hassle. I think I would probably just sprinkle them around my yard or something and then discard the urn. Because, how am I going to return this?
0: It's like you return it back to where you got it from. What do you think they're going to do? Throw it out. They're not going to go search for this family.
3: That's a good point. Instead, maybe go to the ocean and throw it out.
2: And say some kind words about Meemaw.
3: Yeah.
2: Or Peepaw. We're not really sure if it's Peepaw or Meemaw.
0: Yeah, I'm not mad at that. Give them like a nice proper little going away party. Yeah.
2: Well, I got to drive all the way out to the ocean. Have you seen gas prices lately? And I got to drive all the way out to the water and find some bluff overlooking the water and some beautiful area to go sprinkle the ashes.
0: Yeah, only Lake Berryessa for the wind. For you.
2: The wind lately would whip it up and just blast the ashes all over the place and they wouldn't even go into the ocean.
0: Right. Throw the whole urn in there then.
2: Oh,
3: that's what Meemaw would want.
2: Yeah. Throw that urn like a football. Just zing. Send it out there.
0: Or send him to that lady on my strange addiction that eats the ashes.
2: Oh, yeah. She's hungry. She's hungry for a snack. She'd like to
3: Did she pay?
0: You think she'll eat anyone's ashes or just like her husband's?
2: No, she'll take a bite of Nana. No problem. She's
0: perfect.
2: Delicious.
0: Problem solved. There are so many other things that they
2: there
0: can
2: you
0: do
2: go.
0: With this.
2: Okay, so to
0: You're
2: answer
0: welcome.
2: The question, would you return it? The answer is no.
3: I guess no for Selena.
2: Right.
3: How about we get a winner for these Kesha
0: Let's
3: tickets?
0: Let's do it.
3: Okay, 888-323-9490, caller 20.
0: And today's Hottest Trending is coming up next right now. Dua Lipa on Wild.

0: Hi, this is Christian from Hayward.
1: Christian from Hayward, you're caller 20.
0: Yeah.
1: You did it.
2: Yep, you're going to be checking out Kesha next Wednesday night at Toyota Pavilion in Concord. Congratulations.
0: Oh, it's so exciting. Thank you.
1: You are very welcome. Hang on, Christian, for that winning. And Graham, what do you have inside today's Hottest Trending?
3: I want to talk about the fire that's burning right now out on the Channel Islands. This one is out of control, you
1: Whoa.
3: Guys.
1: Whoa. All right. Plus, Skims is distancing themselves from a major headline about drug smuggling. Those details and more next. Right now, The Weeknd and Playboi Carti. Here's Timeless.

0: to know what's hot in music, movies, shows, and the most talked about stories happening today in the Bay.
1: Skims is distancing themselves from a major headline about drug smuggling. I don't know if you guys saw this story yesterday. It was everywhere. Mm-hmm. A guy in England was sentenced on Monday to 13 years and 6 months in prison for trafficking cocaine in pallets of Skims shapewear last September. So he was driving this trailer truck. He had 28 pallets of Skims in the back. You know, just by looking at it, looked normal. You know, it's just, it was an actual Skims
2: shipment, by the way.
1: Nothing
2: to see here, just a lot of undies.
1: Yeah, just a lot of undies and shapewear and bras and things. Well, authorities looked deeper after they pulled the truck over and they found 90 hidden packages of the drug, estimated to be worth around $9.4 million.
2: Jeez.
1: Skims wants everyone to know they had nothing to do with the drug part of it. They were just trying to ship some shapewear. They had nothing to do with the drug smuggling. A rep says Skims is aware of the recent news involving a shipment with our products. We want to be absolutely clear. Skims had no knowledge whatsoever about this criminal activity. We had no connection to the smuggling operation, the driver, or the truck.
2: Obviously, yeah. Obviously. Yeah. Not. It's crazy there's just so much money in the sale of illicit narcotics and the levels and the disguises that are taken to smuggle drugs in and out of places. I mean, you've seen those ones where the shipments, it's like, these are all bananas. Like, no, they're not real bananas. You peel them open. It's all coke in there.
1: How do they do that?
2: But when you have basically a limitless budget to create a way to smuggle things, like the solutions are incredibly clever and elaborate, and you know, all these vehicles with secret compartments and things, and like,
1: I know
2: it's crazy, but again, they have all the money in the world to come up with the ways to do it,
1: yeah, but still not worth it because look at you now.
2: Busted.
1: In prison. Mm-hmm. Major changes coming to Selling Sunset. According to TMZ, they're shaking up the cast for season 10. Refresh my memory. Do you guys watch or have you watched Selling Sunset?
2: I've seen like one episode.
1: I've seen a few episodes a long time ago. Did you guys know Sofia Vergara's sister was on the show?
3: Oh, yeah. I thought, was it her sister or cousin or something?
1: Her sister, Sandra. Okay. Uh-huh.
2: She look anything like Sofia Vergara? Show.
1: That I don't know.
3: A little bit.
2: Okay, I might watch again.
1: Well, don't, because she gone.
2: Oh, never mind. I'm back
1: They're
2: out.
1: Also getting rid of Mary.
3: What? Mary was one of the...
1: She's one of the OGs. Mary's gone. Emma and Chelsea. Netflix is not renewing their contracts before production starts here in a couple weeks for season 10. Brie and Amanza, they are both returning with Christy and Heather.
2: No clue who any of these people are.
3: Okay, this is kind of big, though, because Christine, she was in the earlier seasons. Everybody loved her, but she was drama. But that's why everybody loved her. Mm-hmm. And so a lot of people wanted her to come back. So I think people are going to be excited about that. But I'm shocked about Mary.
1: I know. By the way, if you haven't been keeping up with what's going on with the Selling franchise, Selling the OC, not going to be filming this year because they're putting all their eggs in one basket. And that is Selling Sunset. They want to prioritize that. And then if you missed it, Selling the City, that's their New York City series, not returning for another season. I don't even think anyone knew that one existed, though. Graham, what do you have?
2: All right, well, we are headed right into a fire season and hopefully not a busy one, but the Santa Rosa Island fire has unfortunately been the kickoff event to this year's fire season. This is currently the largest fire burning in California, and I'm sure it's got to be the largest fire of 2026 so far. It's burned almost 17,000 acres. According to Cal Fire, it's just under 26% contained as of this morning. This fire is unique, though, because it's burning on Santa Rosa Island, which is one of the Channel Islands. They're sort of off the coast near Santa Barbara, Southern California area. And it's just one big national park. There's no houses out there. So it's not like they're devoting a ton of firefighting equipment or personnel to battling this blaze, because eventually it will burn itself out after it burns the entire island, which is what it looks like it's going to do. I think it's burned more than 30% or something of the entire island. Now, as for how this one started, I mentioned it just briefly yesterday. We were talking about a different fire burning in Ventura County. This one, according to the U.S. Coast Guard, look, it's still under investigation, but they believe it was started by a 67-year-old man. His sailboat crashed onto the rocks on the island. He actually had to spend the night out there shipwrecked on the island before the Coast Guard was able to come and rescue him. Now, look, he had wrote a big SOS into the side of the beach and like the hill that came down to the water there. But he also shot off some emergency flares to let rescuers know where he was. Well, one of those flares... whoosh, straight into the dry grass. Everything ablaze. If you've seen a picture of this guy standing out there, all it is like you can still read the words SOS, and then just the entire hillside is blackened, and then he's just standing there, I assume, like, saying, oops. Like, oops, my bad. Massive wildfire I just started. Again, that is now burning over and looks like it will just continue. It's very windy out there, obviously, too, and dry, so it will continue to just burn over the entire island of Santa Rosa. I think I've spent the night on Santa Rosa Islands. One of the two, I did a camping trip on the Channel Islands one time.
1: Really?
2: When I lived in Santa Barbara. Very dry and rugged out there. Not a lot of trees. It's just mostly like grass
1: and
2: kind of brush.
1: When it started like this and it's clearly an accident, like, he's not going to face charges or anything like that, right?
2: I don't think so. But you don't know. It has burned three buildings out there. Again, there's not like houses and stuff on these islands. They're uninhabited, but there's three buildings, national park stuff, I'm assuming. It has destroyed those. I think you could, but he was trying to signal an emergency.
1: Yeah, it was an accident.
2: I don't know. I would assume not, but it is a major oops. Yeah. My bad. Entire island will get burned.
1: All right, coming up next in the JV Show, it's What the Bleep, your chance to win a JV Show chug mug. Oh, and don't forget, it is a Wild Wednesday. Mm-hmm. Coming up 7:30. More tickets for Cat's Eye.
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1: Good morning, JV Morning Show family. This is your good pal, Dr. Buddy Lee. Hadn't talked to you all in a while, but I'm back listening. Back from Florida and back in my hometown of Nashville now. So, good morning. Happy hump day.
2: Hump day.
3: Dr. Buddy Lee.
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2: up?
3: Where'd you go?
2: JV Show number one in Nashville, I checked. And also number one in Florida. So wherever Dr. Buddy Lee goes, JV Show follows.
3: Number one. By the way, we are the JV Show on Wild Dating for Nine. I'm Selena.
2: I'm Graham.
3: And I'm Jess. Before we get to our What the Bleep game,
2: I got a quick shout out. Our buddy Alfonso slid into my DMs. He says, Sir Graham of the JV Show, may I trouble you for a shout out? I'd love to shout out my wife, Brianna from Fremont today because it's our 9th anniversary. I'm grateful for every day we have together. Thank you for blessing me with our 2 crotch goblins. May our story be a tale as old as time and a tune as old as song. I love you. And that's from your husband, Alfonso. That's so romantic, you guys.
3: That is cute.
2: Yeah, a couple of crotch goblins. Happy anniversary, you two lovebirds.
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2: Sure. Mm-hmm.
3: People who have in public, is that part of the thrill, like seeing if you can get away with it?
5: Ooh.
3: I think it is.
2: It's got to be. A little extra adrenaline.
3: Yeah.
2: Yeah. Blood's pumping.
3: Right. Have you guys ever done that?
5: No.
3: I don't want that thrill. Too much anxiety.
2: Yeah, not cool enough for that. All right, think about what that bleeped out word could be. Remember, this is a family show, so it's probably not that first thing you were thinking about, but it might be the second thing you were thinking about or the third thing. And when you have a guess, you whip out your iHeartRadio app, hit that talkback mic button. Obviously, you have the app already out because you're streaming us right now. Leave us your name and your city along with your guess. First correct answer of the morning wins a JV Show chug mug.
3: Mm-hmm. So get those guesses in now. We're going to play some of those first talkbacks next after Justin Bieber.

0: 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Happy Wednesday.
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0: Thanks for hanging out with the JB Show. Before we get back to our What the Bleep game, we have your chance right now to win $1,000 in crazy cash. Graham, do you have this hour's keyword?
2: I do. 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
0: Back to What the Bleep, where you just have to be the first person to guess today's bleeped out word correctly in order to win this chug mug. As always, when you think you know what that bleeped out word is, leave your guess on the talkback mic on the iHeartRadio app. Here's today's clip in case you missed it. People who have in public, is that part of the thrill? Like seeing if you can get away with it? All right,
2: oh, yeah.
0: Let's go to your guesses. Remember, this is a family show.
2: Oh, never mind.
3: Good morning, JB Show. This is Mylene from Danville. Is today's word alcohol?
0: Ooh. I like that. And yes, part of it is being able to like take a little sip and hoping nobody notices.
2: And then you're like, I'm super buzzed. Yeah. Can everyone tell I'm buzzed? Am I extra smiley right now?
4: Good morning, JB Show. It's Marissa from San Jose. Happy hump day.
1: Hump day.
4: I'm going to take a guess at the bleeped out word and say jaywalked.
2: Jaywalked.
0: Yeah. That's another good guess.
5: Do people actually get in trouble for that? Or have they actually?
0: I don't know.
2: I mean, people have. It's just not very likely or common.
0: Yeah, better things to worry about.
2: I would think.
6: Morning, JV Show. Julie from Dolly Springs. Happy hump day.
1: Hump day.
6: My guess for the bleeped out word is vape. And they vape in public. Yeah. All right. Hope I win. Have a great day, guys.
0: It's another good guess. Although I don't see anybody trying to like hide it. You just do it.
2: Well, some people do it kind of sneakily.
0: Yeah.
2: I don't know.
0: I guess. Great guesses so far. Not the one we are looking for, though. So if you think you know what that word is, or maybe you have a different guess, leave it now on the talkback mic on the iHeartRadio app. We're going to play more of your talkbacks coming up. Right now, it's Olivia Dean, Man I Need, right here on Wild 94.9.

Wildity for nine, the JV show here playing What the Bleep, where you have to be the first person to guess today's bleeped out word correctly. As always, when you think you know what that word is, leave it on the talkback mic on the iHeartRadio app. Here's today's clip in case you missed it. People who have in public, is that part of the thrill, like seeing if you can get away with it? All right, get those last minute guesses in. You're going to play more of your talkbacks next. When I was young, I fell in love.

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2: Hey,
1: thanks for hanging out with the JV Show. This is our What the Bleep game where you can win a JV Show chug mug. You just have to be the first person to guess today's bleeped out word correctly. As always, when you think you know what that word is, leave your guess on the talkback mic on the iHeartRadio app. Here's today's clip in case you missed it. People who have in public, is that part of the thrill, like seeing if you can get away with it?
3: Gotta be.
1: Mm-hmm. Right? That's the only thing I can think of. But just remember, this is a family show.
3: Oh.
1: All right, so your guesses do have to be clean. Let's go to your guesses on the talkbacks now.
4: Good morning, guys. I'm going to throw this one out there. It's a good bleeped out word this morning, but graffiti? Anyway, Kelly and Center, say bye.
3: People. The graffiti.
1: That have graffiti.
3: Have graffitied.
1: Graffitied.
3: Would be
1: okay,
3: would be the better.
1: That's a good guess.
3: Yeah, that is. I think that's part of the thrill.
1: I always wonder how does it appear? When are the graffiti artists doing this?
3: Particularly the ones that are like way up high on the side of a bridge.
1: Yes!
3: Like, how'd you get up there?
1: How did it get there?
3: One and win. Yeah.
5: Hi, Selene and Graham. The Jeremy from Oakley. I think the bleeped out word is argument in public.
1: People that have arguments in public, I don't think they care about getting caught because they be doing it in front of everybody.
3: Yeah.
1: And thank you. I love watching.
3: Normal behavior. Yeah.
6: Good morning, JV Show. Happy hump day. This is a message from Hayward, and I think the bleeped out word is shoplift. Shoplift. All right, bye.
1: People that have shoplifted.
3: Shoplifted. Do you think that's part of the people that are shoplifters? Do you think part of it is the thrill of not getting caught?
1: Probably.
3: Or is it just like, I need that thing. So I'm going to steal that thing.
1: Yeah, for me, the thrill would be getting something new. But I think for a lot of people that just, people that are like addicted to shoplifting.
3: Yeah.
1: It is that. It's that thrill.
2: Especially
1: they'll steal things they don't even need. It's just something to steal.
2: Especially if they don't get caught once, because then they're like, oh, wow, how many times can I do this?
3: Yeah. Yes. Turns out everything's free. You just can't.
7: Morning.
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8: I
7: think the bleeped out word is gas. Gas. Thanks.
1: There it is. Uh-huh. Here's today's clip, unbleeped. People who have gas in public, is that part of the thrill, like seeing if you can get away with it?
9: It's, whoops.
1: Like, just walking, dropping them, and nobody knows it's you. Like, that has to be part of it, right?
3: I don't know. Let's throw it out. Have you ever... Yeah, well, I think everybody has at some point. And so is it the adrenaline or is it just like, I know I got to get this thing out?
2: I wouldn't say there's a thrill.
3: I mean, there's definitely.
1: I think some people might like, oh, I can get away with this. And no one would suspect it's me.
3: I mean, you definitely don't want people to know it's you. So there is some anxiety there, you know?
1: Yeah.
3: When you do some crop dusting. At Costco in the aisle.
1: Wow, it sounds like you've done this before, Graham.
3: No, I don't know what you're talking about. May or may not have happened before, but I think it's happened to everybody, right? All right, let's give some shout-outs. First, he didn't say his name there, but he left a follow-up talkback, and that's our buddy Earn in San Leandro. What's up? He had the very first correct answer this morning, and he must have had farts on the brain this morning because he was on that one quick. Nicely done, Earn. Brand new JV Show Chug Bug coming your way. A few other people this morning came with that correct answer. Let's shout them out. Carlos from the town. What's up, Carlos? What's up? He had it correct. So did Christina in San Francisco. And the Cookies also in San Francisco. They play along as a family.
1: Yep.
3: And
1: yep.
3: You know there's a family of farters. You know, there's I've heard them leave the talk box.
1: Yeah,
3: the
1: whole
3: car.
1: Right now.
3: The whole car's just full of farts. Anybody else suggest that I'm missing here?
1: Nope.
3: Because that was it.
1: Yep. Well, thank you everyone for playing along.
3: Gas was that keyword.
1: We'll do it again tomorrow morning, same time, 7:05 right here on the JV Show. Coming up next, there's a lot coming up next. We have our Yep Nope game for your chance to win tickets to the San Mateo County Fair. We're going to be jumping into the mix with Magic Matt. Plus, it is a Wild Wednesday. So next, we have another keyword for your chance to win these tickets to
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1: Bay Bridge. Things are stop and go. Can I start that over, please?
2: Remix.
1: Bay Bridge. Things are stop and go. 80 westbound at the metering lights. Those lights are on, like always. There also is an accident there on the shoulder. It's a hit and run. So be on the lookout for that. Delays continue all the way to 101 in the city. We also have a two-car accident in Berkeley, 80 westbound after Gilman Street. Things are a stop and go from Cutting and in Palo Alto. Oh, no.
0: What?
1: We have an overturned truck blocking the two right lanes. 280 northbound before Page Mill Road. Everything is stopped here. Graham.
0: They just have to right side up it. You just like, you know, you just right side up the truck.
1: And then, yeah, what's
0: no
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3: Woo-woo!
1: So right now, leave us a talkback message with the keyword Gabriella. Say Gabriella, and that's going to be for your chance to win two tickets to check out Cat's Eye. Also, don't forget to leave your name and phone number.
3: Yep, good luck to everyone trying to get those tickets.
1: Get over here.
3: Also next, more winning for you as we get into our Yup Nope game. We have a four-pack of tickets to the San Mateo County Fair to give away. That's going to be here in just a couple minutes. Right now, we're in the mix with Magic Matt.

0: 94.9 The Bay's number one hit music station. Thanks for hanging out with the JV show. Can we get caller 20, though, on the phones to play our Yup Dope game? Just what are we giving away?
1: We have tickets for the San Mateo County Fair.
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0: Jess, who do we have on hold?
1: Celia.
0: Celia is going to be playing our Yup Nope game. Coming up next, we'll see if she can win these tickets to the San Mateo County Fair. Right now, more Magic Night.

0: Matt in the mix. Wildly for nine. Thank you, Matthew. We are the JV Show. I'm Selena.
1: I'm Graham.
0: And I'm Jess.
2: Good morning, guys. Happy hump day.
1: Hump day.
2: Like without the haircut. You know, I'm over here living my best Raider life, listening to your podcast, and I hear my name in the morning. Angie, that's what it costs to watch a real team? That's adorable. Burn. Did Tracy D write that one for you?
3: No.
0: Tracy D catching strays? What?
3: What does she have to do with any of this?
1: Well, Tracy D is Angie's cousin.
0: Okay, and apparently she does have something to do
1: Angie
0: with
1: Angie took some shots at our buddy Edgar yesterday, apparently. Do you guys understand his reference, the burn? And did Tracy D write that for you?
0: No.
3: Okay. I thought just because, like, oh, burn, haha, yeah. You got me.
1: It's not I was a viral clip this week from a town's city council meeting, I believe it was, I think in Louisiana.
0: And I did not see that.
3: Oh, wait, I did see that. Yeah.
1: It is legendary. It is so good. Yes, it's one of the best things I've seen on the internet this year.
0: All right, let's go to the phones. Good morning, Celia.
4: Good morning.
0: How's it going?
4: Good, good. How are you guys doing?
0: Fantastic. Thank you so much for asking. Enough about us, though. It's all about you winning these San Mateo County Fair tickets. We have a 4-pack on the line. You just got to get 3 out of 4 trivia questions correct. Are you ready?
4: Yes, I'm ready.
0: Here we go with question number 1. A traditional Cuban sandwich is made with what kind of meat?
4: Oh, my goodness.
1: Love those.
4: Oh, my goodness.
1: It's only one of the best sandwiches of all time.
4: I know. They're so good, but I don't know what kind of meat. Oh, yeah, my goodness. I don't know.
0: Take a guess.
1: Take a guess. What are you eating in there?
4: Oh, my goodness.
3: Just guess.
4: I am totally blanking out.
0: I mean, just pick a meat.
1: There aren't that
0: just
1: many different sandwich meat one. Options.
4: It's totally wrong. I'm just going to say turkey.
1: Nope. Ooh. Definitely not a turkey sandwich.
0: Pork.
1: Yeah. Usually some like braised or shredded pork there. Yeah. And then some slices of ham also. And then you got the pickles and the mustard. Oh my God. Selena, you're looking at me like I'm crazy.
0: I've never had one.
1: You've never had a Cuban sandwich before?
0: I don't think so.
1: Oh my God. My favorite. All right. Question number 2. You got to get the next 3 in a row. Question number 2. What astronomical unit of distance equals about 5.88 trillion miles?
4: Miles. Oh my goodness, why am I getting the hard one?
1: if you think about it, this one, you know it.
4: Can you repeat it?
1: What astronomical unit of distance equals about 5.88 trillion miles?
4: Oh my gosh, I have no idea.
3: Can I get right now?
1: It's a light year. A light year.
4: Oh, my gosh.
1: How far light would travel in a year? 5.88 trillion miles. That's a long way.
0: What hint were you going to give, Jess?
3: I was just going to say Toy Story. Toy Story.
1: Little Buzz Lightyear.
0: Yeah. Question number 3. The Gettysburg Address is one of the most iconic speeches in American history. Who gave that speech?
4: Oh, my God.
1: I'm going to quit the show.
4: I'm just going to take a guess. Thomas Jefferson?
1: Oh, my God.
4: Oh, my
1: God.
0: It's one of those old guys. At least she's not cheating. Abraham Lincoln.
1: Abraham Lincoln in the Gettysburg Address. That's a cornerstone. To America. All right. Well, it's going to come down to the final question. You get this one correct, and...

0: flag out onto the field, what is it signifying they want to do?
1: Expel the player?
2: Nope.
3: Oh, no!
0: Oh, my.
3: Holy
0: horrible trivia!
3: Oh, God.
0: Correct answer there. They want to challenge the ruling on the field. Of the
3: what?
0: Previous.
1: Oh, my God. Play. Oh,
3: no. What in the Abraham Lincoln just happened?
0: What in
1: the turkey
0: Cuban sandwich is happening here today? Is that the first Holy Horrible Trivia of 2026?
4: I don't think so.
3: I feel like we've had one.
0: Okay.
3: Yeah.
0: I'll go to the archives and check.
1: Oh, thank goodness.
3: Yeah.
0: That didn't go well. No.
3: Not at all. You did not win our Yep Nope game this morning, but it's all good. We hope you have a great rest of your day. Thank you for being on.
1: Yes, Thank you, guys.
3: Don't hang up. Let me put you on hold really quick right there.
0: I'm glad she played honestly, but ouch, that hurt my soul a little bit.
5: Hi, Graham. Christina from San Francisco. I would also like to bother you. I just wanted to give a shout out to my mom, Raina. It's her birthday today. Happy birthday, Mom. I love you so much. You raised 3 kids all on your own. And you are just the best mom ever. I love you so much, and I can't wait to celebrate with you this weekend. Bye.
0: Nice. Happy birthday,
3: Happy
0: Mom
3: birthday.
0: Raina. Yes.
2: Who gives a fart?
0: I got a bunch of DM shout-outs here, so buckle up. What's up, JV Show? I'm a daddy in your DMs. Wanted to give a big hump day birthday shout-out to our son, Justin, a.k.a. Just Incredible, a.k.a. J-Max, a.k.a. Magic Justin, who turns 11. Justin, we love you so much. We're so proud of you and the young man you're becoming. Happy birthday, bud. Love Mom, Dad, Jordan, and Benny the dog. Yes, happy birthday there.
2: Who gives a fart?
0: Hey, want to give a birthday shout-out to my boy, Moss. He turns 6 years old today, ready to party it up this weekend, camping. Your mom.
3: Mommy.
0: And daddy.
2: Oh my daddy.
0: Love you. And he went on to say he absolutely loves the mommy and daddy sound effects there. Yes. Happy, happy birthday, Moss.
2: Who gives a fart?
0: For your camping trip. Hi, JV Show. Want to give a birthday shout out to Eli from San Francisco, who's turning 9 years old today. He's such an inspiration to all of us on how much he's progressed in his learning of science and math and just how he's able to understand so many things. We hope you have a wonderful time during our trip to Redwood National Parks this weekend. Love Mom, Dad, and Jace. Yes. Happy birthday, Eli.
2: Who gives a fart?
0: Enjoy your trip. Hey, Graham, can you shout out my son Ryder for his birthday? Happy second birthday to our big boy Rai Rai. Mommy.
6: I'm a mommy.
0: Zoe, Gigi, mommy again.
6: I'm a mommy.
0: Mommy and Appa all love you so much. Yes. Happy birthday, Ryder.
2: Who gives a fart?
0: What's up, Graham? Doug from Antioch here. Just reaching out to see if you could wish my wife, Janae from Concord, a happy anniversary. It's been 2 years of marriage now. We've been through a bunch of rough patches, but have stuck through them together, and that's what matters. I will always be by your side, babe, and will love you until the end of time. You're my rock, and honestly, I don't know where I'd be without you. Happy anniversary from me and your babies, Donnie, Doja, Dora, and Felicia. Love you, babe. Yes. Happy anniversary.
2: Who gives a fart?
0: Hey, Graham. Basketball mommy.
6: I'm a mommy
0: sliding into your DMs with a huge shout out to the St. Joachim School girls basketball team. Is that how you say that school?
3: I think so.
0: All the girls teams made it to the championship this season. Special shout out to my daughter Josephine's third grade team for going undefeated this season and winning the third grade girls tournament. Harper M, Olivia, Charlotte, Aliciana, Ariella, MJ, Samantha, Layla, Harper R, and Josephine. You guys are incredible. Big love to Coach Natalie and Coach Elmark for your dedication to this team. Let's go SJS.
3: Woo!
0: Scuba. I don't know what that means, but
2: who gives a fart?
0: Hey, Graham, can you please give a shout out to Joseph, who's turning the big 11 today. We love him so much. So proud of him. Love his mom, Lily, Rudy, Dad, Bella, and Natalia. Those are his sisters. Yes, thank you there.
2: Who gives a
0: happy
2: fart?
0: Happy birthday. Good morning, Graham. Can you please shout out my baby girl, Kayani? Happy 13th birthday today. We love you so much. So proud of all you've accomplished thus far. Excited for what the future holds. Love Mommy.
6: I'm a mommy.
0: Poppy, Ate, Zion, Liam, and Mav. Yes, happy birthday.
2: Who gives a
0: Good
2: fart?
0: Morning, Graham. Can you please give my little sister Willow a birthday shout out? She was 6, but now she's 7.
3: She's
0: the sweetest, kindest little girl we know. We're so thankful to have her in our lives. I love you. And that's from Avery. Myla and Solo. Yes, happy birthday.
2: Who gives a fart?
0: One final one. What's up, JV Show? Happy Hope Day. Mama T sliding into your DMs. Want to wish my beautiful Amaya a fabulous 8th birthday. Mom and dad and brother, so proud of the funny, witty, adventurous, caring, curious little girl you are. You are going to rock it and shine at Carnival this weekend. We love you, Chavala. Yes, happy, happy birthday, Amaya.
2: Who gives a fart?
3: A lot of birthdays. Happy birthday to everyone celebrating today. Mm-hmm. Today's Hottest Trending is coming up next, and Hayden Panettiere is finally dropping some hints. We talked about a couple of incidents with unnamed celebrities. Well, we still don't have their names, but we have some more information.
0: Okay, we got some more hints.
3: Yes. So that is next. Right now it's Kendrick and SZA. Here's Luther on Wild.

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1: 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I'm Selena.
2: I'm Graham.
1: And I'm Jess. Don't forget, it is a Wild Wednesday, so we have your next chance to win these tickets for Cat's Eye coming up 8:30.
3: Hottest Bay's trending.
4: It's all the stuff you need to know. What's hot in music, movies, shows, and the most talked about stories happening today in the Bay.
1: So Hayden Panettiere is finally dropping some hints. So remember last week, I think it was last week, she was on the Jay Shetty podcast, and she talked about her memoir, and she talked about a time when she was 18 years old and she was partying on a yacht when a woman who she trusted placed her in a bed with a very well-known man who was naked underneath the covers. And Hayden was like, absolutely not. And she got the hell up out of there. Well, the book is out. This Is Me, A Reckoning, dropped yesterday. In it, she does name the woman who put her in that bed. But nobody knows who the hell she is. Some lady named Stella McCamus. Like, who?
2: Stella McCamus?
1: Yeah.
2: I can't believe Stella would do this. She's such a... I've never heard of her.
1: Apparently, she was just an industry acquaintance. Nobody really knows anything about her or who she is. Hayden's book doesn't indicate that this is a pseudonym, so it's got to be her real name. But, like, nobody... She's just a nobody, I guess. Got I don't it. Know. As for who the naked guy was, a lot of people online theorized that it was Leonardo DiCaprio. Well, in her book, she described the man as a famous British singer, songwriter.
2: That's kind of a good mashup famous word you British, just invented. Famous. Yeah, famous.
1: She described him as a famous British singer, songwriter in his 30s. Hayden was 18 at the time, so this would have been like 2007, 2008. The only person that could maybe fit this description, which again is a big who gives a fart, Robbie Williams. Who exactly?
2: Yeah, I remember him.
1: I kind of know the name, but yeah.
2: Didn't he have the blurred lines? Was that him, Robbie Williams?
1: No, that's Robin Thicke.
2: Robin Thicke.
1: So, yeah, again, I feel awful that happened to her, but this would have been a lot juicier if it was Leo.
2: Yeah, it wasn't. And that was the
1: incident. But at least we're getting a little bit more closure. Yes.
2: That was the gum incident. That one?
1: No, this is the guy in the bed.
2: The guy in the bed. Naked. No other hints about the other
1: incident.
2: This looks like a piece of chewing gum.
1: Just for some context, she also described another story. She was leaving a party in Hollywood. She was 19 at the time, and a guy was like, oh my God, I got some gum stuck on my pants. And she looks down, and the guy's got his business out. That one.
2: Not his full business. His.
1: The Easter eggs. I haven't seen anything further on that. So got we it. Still don't know who that was.
5: Will we ever find out?
1: Maybe it's in the book. Jess, here's your homework assignment. Go read it, and then you come back.
5: Oh, I'm going to come back in 3 months.
2: Nobody. Yeah, that's the thing. Yeah, you don't want to give away all the juiciness from the book. You want to just really get people to want to get the answers.
1: No, I'm sure we'll get more info, but I mean, the book just dropped, so maybe we'll have some viral excerpts later today. I don't really know.
2: Let's hope.
1: Couple of reality TV things really quick. First of all, this next season of Love is Blind, look, it's not dropping until this fall, but did you guys see that it's going to be set in Boston?
5: Oh, I did see that.
2: Boston.
1: No, thank you.
2: I can't listen to that.
1: Yeah, I know.
5: I can't wait.
1: The other reality TV thing, Bravo drops the trailer for the upcoming Summer House reunion. One airs on the 26th. Now, Summer House fans have been waiting for this because it's when we see Sierra and Kyle finally confront West and Amanda. If you don't know, Sierra and Kyle used to date West and Amanda. Well, Amanda and Kyle
2: respectively
1: married. Yeah. Actually, so here's just a little snippet of the trailer. Here's Kyle talking about how he feels so betrayed.
6: I thought I knew you, man. And I've been going back and forth between feeling concerned and betrayed.
7: And no one in this world has ever been in a situation like this before.
1: Here's Sierra.
8: Over the past 6 years, I have been your f-ing champion. I couldn't fathom that I would be sitting here pissed that you're f-ing my ex. He wants to embarrass me. He wants to get his last little word, and I hope it works because he's with you despite me.
9: I think I need to take it.
1: She walks off the set.
6: Okay.
9: Wes, you're going to go after her?
8: You should go after your girl.
10: Get up and go after her, Wes. Be a f-ing man.
1: Be a man, Wes.
2: I can't wait for this. Oh, Sierra alleging that she's only with him just to spite, that Wes is only with Amanda just to spite Sierra. That's a bridge a little too far to cross for me. I don't think that's the reason it happened. Like, he's not spite. I don't think he went with the intent to spite her. Like, who can I? Oh, I'll date her friend.
1: Doesn't he just get with everybody?
2: Yeah, I just don't think like it's that diabolical. Like, that makes a nice little snippet. And for somebody to storm off the stage of reunion, there has never been a Bravo reunion where someone doesn't get up and walk off at some point.
1: I love that.
2: They over, you know, dramatize that moment, but that happens every single time, if not multiple people will get up and walk off. I got to take a break. And then, you know, they get, because they're getting attacked or whatever, yep, and they just need to walk off stage for a second. I'm juiced for this, though. The season is still not, I think there's one more regular season episode this week. And then I'm assuming, and then the reunion, you said the 26th. So that's
1: the 26th is part one. Yeah, there's three parts to this one.
2: Oh my God, it's going to be good. I can't believe you guys have not jumped on board this one.
1: I haven't. I think I'll just watch the reunion.
5: Yeah, there's just too much backstory.
1: Yeah, it's too much. It's overwhelming now.
2: I still think you could get in on it, even just watching this season. You would understand what's happening.
1: Grum, what do you have in trending?
2: All right, if you've been waiting to buy your tickets to the World Cup, now might be your chance, because we're just a couple weeks away from the tournament getting underway, and it looks like ticket prices actually starting to drop.
5: Yes.
2: Up until recently, depending on the match, some of the cheapest seats to get into Levi's were anywhere from $900 to $1,000. And again, that's not Team USA taking the field. They're not playing here at Levi's. Those were, again, the entry level tickets. They're in the back. Those prices have come down quite a bit. Some of the Paraguay Australia match tickets as low as $140 now.
5: Really?
2: So things have come way, way down. So if you have been sitting on the sidelines, like, I don't know if I want to spend that to go to the World Cup, you do want to be in the house for a World Cup game. I get you'd rather see Team USA out there, but just to be a part
1: of
2: the excitement.
1: Yeah.
2: You definitely want to be in the house. And now tickets anywhere for a lot of the other matches, $200 to $500. That's a very steep decline. Again, they were $900, $1,000 before that. So you're getting a hell of a discount. Price is coming way, way down.
5: Good.
2: Get your tickets. You do, if you want to purchase a ticket, you have to, I believe, register on FIFA's
5: marketplace.
2: Yes, you got to be signed up with FIFA in order to purchase the tickets.
1: Got it. Thank you for that info, Grum. Coming up next on the JV show, we have your chance to win $1,000 in crazy cash. Also, Graham thinks he might have something called dead butt syndrome.
2: Mm-hmm.
1: We'll find out what that is next. It doesn't sound good.
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0: Olivia Dean, so easy. It's Wildly for Nine, the Bay's number one hit music station, The JV Show. I'm Selena.
1: I'm Graham.
2: And I'm Jess.
0: We have your chance to win $1,000 in crazy cash right now. Graham, what's this hour's keyword?
1: This hour's nationwide keyword is family. Take the keyword family over to wild949.com. You'll see the spot to enter there. You have this entire hour to do so, and you might win $1,000 by entering that keyword. Once again, family.
0: Mm-hmm. Jess, I know you have a bit of a topic situation you want to bring up in just a second, but first, Graham.
1: Have you guys ever heard of dead butt syndrome?
0: No. Mm-hmm.
1: Apparently, it's becoming very common. Doctors and physical therapists across the country seeing patients all the time with it. A lot of people have seen it manifest. It's also called dead glute syndrome, but more commonly, dead butt syndrome.
2: Wet from my butt.
0: dead from my butt.
1: Yeah, dead from my butt is, most people, it manifests just as like some numbness or pain, particularly after a long day of sitting down. And we know people are leading more and more sedentary lifestyles where you're sitting at your desk all day and then sitting in your car, commuting or whatever. And what they're saying, though, is that as basically your glutes, your butt muscles are sort of one of the main like powerhouse. They're big muscles of your entire body. They're key to, you know, your overall like physical health and everything. And a lot of people kind of take that for granted, particularly when they're working out. You're not working out your butt enough. But over time, as you spend more and more time sitting and not being active, those muscles get weaker and weaker, and it will actually cause damage to the tendons. And so people are reporting that pain in their butt and then also numbness, but then it'll go farther than that. And then it can manifest as hip pain, lower back pain, and all sorts of other things. But it all ties back to that dead butt syndrome. And I just have to say, I think I'm a dead butt syndrome sufferer.
0: Oh, no.
1: And I hope to someday be a dead butt syndrome survivor. Hashtag Napa Strong. Hashtag We Will Rebuild. But ever since I finished building our house, because before I would come here to work and then I would immediately go to the job site and I would do construction on the house for the next 7 or 8 hours or whatever, and then go to sleep and do it all over again. And I did that 7 days a week for like, I don't know, 3 years. And now that the house is done, I'm spending probably more time sitting down. And that's on top of I have a 1 hour commute in from Napa to the city and then an hour home each day. So there's more sitting. And then I'm sitting during the show here. And then all this sitting is adding up. And man, my butt is dead, you guys.
0: When you go to the gym, do you work out your butt?
1: I do some squats and stuff here and there. And I, you know, I'm on, you know, the treadmill and stuff like that. I'm assuming it's getting worked out, but it doesn't matter. I think.
2: But are you targeting it specifically? You're just kind of doing things that are helping it, but not like fully targeting.
1: But they said even doctors are saying even with exercise and stuff like that, it doesn't. That helps.
0: Is it painful? Are you in pain?
1: Yes, I'm in pain right now. No. Only on my left cheek and my left hip.
0: Your left cheek.
1: Yeah, I have left dead butt syndrome just on one side.
0: Is that
1: side.
0: Possible?
1: Anything is possible.
0: Dead syndrome.
1: Anything is possible, Selena. I have half dead butt syndrome, and it's very painful.
2: You need a standing desk.
0: Yes.
1: I do, that I'm going to get a standing desk.
0: Big giant exercise ball that you can sit on and roll back and
2: I
0: forth
2: love those.
0: At your desk.
1: Remember when all the salespeople here were bouncing on their balls?
0: Yes. Like, we should get you one. A big blue ball to bounce on.
1: No, I don't want to bounce on my balls during the show.
0: Well then don't complain about your dead butt.
1: Mm-hmm. I'm just saying I've identified what the problem is because I've been wondering like, man, I get out of the car, you know, and it's like that, just that one side. My left butt is hurting quite a bit, and it's
2: wet from my butt.
1: I'm suffering from dead butt syndrome.
0: Oh, no.
2: So where do we go from here?
1: I got to be more active and probably some physical therapy and stuff like that.
0: Mm. On your butt? Maybe you just need a nice massage.
2: Oh, yeah, a butt massage.
0: Yep.
1: But probably needs to be from like if there's a physical therapist listening that would like to massage my left cheek like extensively, like it needs a lot down there, right, you know, where your leg bone's connected to your hip bone.
2: Yeah,
1: that part right there
0: to the backbone.
1: Yeah, yep. Right there, that's the real source of my dead butt syndrome.
0: So if anyone wants to get in there to talk back
1: and massage that spot on me, I'd appreciate it.
2: Yeah, they'll need to really like go in there with their
1: their
2: elbow and everything.
1: Mm-hmm. Get your gloves on.
2: All right, I want to ask you guys if you would or wouldn't hire someone who was posting this to their social media. And I want to get into the topic of whether or not social media should even matter in the hiring process. But there is a woman who is in college and she set out to complete a 50-day bender.
0: So for her.
2: So
1: a lofty goal.
2: That is
1: 50 days.
2: That's a lot of days drinking.
0: Do you feel like you've gone longer, Graham, back in your college days?
1: I have probably rivaled that, but I see. I don't know.
2: 50 days straight.
1: I don't know, like full on bender. There was a bar in Santa Barbara called the Study Hall. RIP. It closed a couple years ago, but they used to do for the spring quarter. If you went, you know, a quarter was 10 weeks, so 70 days, and you had to go to that bar 50 out of the 70 days, and okay. They had something called the 50 Club, and every time you had to go in and buy at least one drink and drink there, and then they like stamped your card or whatever, and then they did a big party at the end, open bar party for all the 50 Club members. And
0: that
1: you're like,
0: is
1: dude,
0: cool.
1: 50, you're like, I go to this bar all the time, that's no problem, I can do that easily. Going 50 out of 70 days is ooh. Not easy, but I did it back-to-back years.
0: Actually pretty easy.
1: No, it wasn't. There's so many days where you're like, I don't want to go to a bar and drink right now.
2: Right.
1: But you do it anyways, and then it ends up being fun. But yeah, back-to-back years, you guys.
2: But that's a lot, right?
1: Yes.
2: 50 days
0: but
2: straight.
0: This woman, when I hear a 50-day bender, that sounds like,
2: oh, she's like drinking.
0: Right. Blackout for 50 days.
2: Every single day. And she wanted to do this leading up to her graduation, right? Now, she recently did.
0: That's respectable.
1: Yeah. Right. Nice job with your studies.
2: And she did complete it. But there's a lot of discourse online. A lot of people are discussing whether or not she's messing up her future chances of getting hired anywhere. If future employers see her videos, will they decline her application because of it? A lot of people in the comments were saying it's divided, obviously. What we do outside of work shouldn't matter. Others saying, yeah, but when you're working somewhere, you're a representation of that company, mm-hmm. so they can decide whether social media matters to them or not. What do you guys think? And would you hire someone who was posting this to their social media?
0: Yeah, she sounds fun.
1: I'd probably
2: you
1: pass.
2: Would?
0: See, I'm kind of more on the side that what you do outside of work shouldn't matter as long as you aren't out here committing crimes or like hurting somebody.
1: But don't you worry that oof. What in this particular instance, what she's doing will be affecting her job performance? Mm. You're like, this woman's gonna be out drinking every single night. And like, yeah, she's gonna be a little slow and a little late a lot of days.
0: And if
1: she's hungover.
0: But if it's affecting her job, then you fire her or let her go or don't hire her based on the job. Like, she's not doing it.
1: Okay, but say you have,
0: you know what I mean? But I don't think that it should be based on what you post on your social media.
1: Say you have two equally qualified candidates. One that's posting about her 50-day bender, mm-hmm. and another one that's posting about their trip to the California Academy of Sciences okay. and Learning.
0: But they both get their job done?
1: They're
2: both just as qualified. As
1: these are people applying for the job. Mm-hmm. They okay. have the exact same qualifications. But one you know is like just raging on social media all the time, out drinking every night, 50 days in a row, bender. And the other one's posting about the book that she read. Which one would you be more likely to hire?
2: The book.
0: I guess probably the book one, because you want somebody more responsible. But I don't think that we should be scouring somebody's social media.
2: I think in this day and age,
0: and I know everybody does, but yeah. I just feel like that shouldn't, if it's not affecting the job, what does it matter?
2: I think it shouldn't, but it does in this day and age, because you see a lot of companies having to put out statements once one of their employees gets right. in trouble for something. And now it is affecting your company because your name is being attached to these headlines based on what these people do.
1: I would want to know, mm-hmm. if I was a business owner, I'd want to know as much as I could. I would look at people's social media. I would want to know as much as I could about the employees for exactly that reason that Jess just said, because they go viral in something and then there's 10,000 comments boycotting my business and they just completely tank my business because of something they mouthed off and went viral about. We see this happen at like restaurants, one bad server mm-hmm. and a bad interaction and people review bomb these restaurants and just destroy it. It's like that server could have been just having a bad day, but then that yeah. now my business is destroyed. I would want to know everything I could about an employee.
2: And it obviously shouldn't yeah. be like the main thing that they look at. But I was pretty surprised by the amount of people in the comments that were saying like, yeah, at my interview, I was asked about this and this and this. And they would have only known that if they had looked at my social media. So
0: I don't like
2: that. It's a little scary. But
0: mind your business.
1: It's the world we live in. But obviously, it's like you go into a job interview and you're probably lying about a bunch yeah. of stuff. The way that I'm going to get a real snapshot of who you are, look, check out your social media.
0: But there's so many people. It's like who I am private. Outside of work is completely different than who I am at work.
2: But they can't.
0: And that's the case for a lot of people. But I mean, even somebody that isn't active on social media or whatever, like they could still say one thing that goes viral or they do something outside of work that goes viral, but like not even have a presence on social media. Do you know what I mean?
1: But I still think you just want to take as many steps as you can to ensure that you avoid that situation.
0: Yeah, I get it completely. Hey, talk back so you can leave them now on the iHeartRadio app. Just use that talk back mic. Let us know what you think. Don't forget, it is a Wild Wednesday. More Cat's Eye tickets coming up at 8:30.

0: 99 The Bay's number one hit music station, The JV Show. I'm Selena.
1: I'm Graham.
2: And I'm Jess.
0: And it's time for...
3: The four things you need a heads up on to start your day.
0: Guys, Trader Joe's putting out new summer fun mini insulated tote bags
1: They're here. Finally.
0: Six colorful designs. I'm sure these are going to sell out quick, too. In most locations, at least. We know not all of them.
1: Yeah, people are lined up. If you're in line right now trying to get one, or you see a massive line at your Trader Joe's, please hit us on the talkback mic. We'd love to know. All right, it's not going well for the Giants in the desert. They lost again yesterday to the Arizona Diamondbacks 5-3. And this one stung a lot because they had the lead going into the ninth inning, but they ended up giving up a 3-run walk-off home run to end the game. Ooh. Giants currently have the second worst record in the entire National League. They're going to look to salvage one game of this series with the D-bags today at 12:40.
0: Oh, Max!
2: They need a cleanse.
1: Mm-hmm.
2: Another sunny day. Highs will be in the upper 70s to low 80s, with a few areas still staying in the high 80s. Temperatures will continue to drop back down into the low 70s by the weekend.
1: Hey, Pisces besties!
2: Hey.
1: Your day today is going to be an 8. That colleague who keeps stealing your spotlight is about to fumble publicly. Stay quiet and let karma do its thing. Somewhere between lunch and 3 p.m., a compliment from a complete stranger is going to hit you like a soft reset button.
2: Oh, I love compliments.
0: Where's your reset button again, Jess?
2: I don't know. I haven't found it yet.
0: Graham, do we have talkbacks from other dead butt sufferers?
1: We have some people survivors that I think want to help diagnose my dead butt syndrome condition that I laid out a minute ago.
0: All right, that is next. Plus, we're going to have your chance to win tickets for
2: Don Omar
0: after this.

0: Wildin' for Nine, the JV show. I'm Selena.
1: I'm Graham.
2: And I'm Jess.
0: Really quick, because we were just talking about the Trader Joe's mini tote bags that are out today. Mm-hmm. Did you guys hear about these gummy worms, these fiber gummy worms that they are selling now?
1: No.
0: But they're not marketed as a fiber product. So everybody is like eating the entire bag and it is like having laxative effects.
2: No. Oh,
1: getting a heavy yeah. dose of fiber.
0: And people, like, it's so bad that even people, like, the cashiers are like, hey, you might want to, you know, look at the servings on this or look at the fiber amounts, because otherwise they would never know.
1: You can't just eat one or two gummy worms. Like
0: you have to finish the
1: bag. A whole bunch of them.
0: Yeah. All right, Graham, you revealed to us not too long ago that you think you are a dead butt syndrome sufferer.
1: Yeah, doctors are saying they're seeing a very startling rise in this, and it's pain and numbness in your butt, basically.
2: Wet from my butt.
1: And it's causing weakness in the tendons, actually, because your glutes are big muscles, and it's actually having very bad physical effects on people.
3: 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Graham, what it sounds like you have is sciatica. I feel it as well when I get out of the car, just shoots down my leg. Really painful. You feel it all from your hip to your butt, shoots down to your leg. It's the worst. They say glute bridges helps, but honestly, I think it's just a matter of strengthening your back.
1: Yeah.
0: Does that sound like what you have?
1: I know. I've thought about that because the, you know, stuff that I have Googled before, because I do have it just on one side, my left side, and that's your sciatica side, and like, and I thought about that, but I don't have the shooting leg pain. It doesn't travel anywhere. It seems very localized.
0: Okay.
1: To
0: so
1: my
0: it's not that
1: left cheek.
0: Stop saying it like that.
2: I know.
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0: So gross.
5: Well, good morning, JV Show. I'm just listening to you talk about dead butt syndrome. And I thought I would add that also women, our pelvic floor is very important. So please remember to do your Kegels. This is a PSA. So make sure you do your Kegels and squeeze. Have a great day, guys.
0: Graham, do you do yours?
1: I've been. What do you think I've been doing the entire show?
0: Are you doing it right now?
1: I've been doing my
0: You're
1: Kegels.
0: Squeezing?
1: Hang on, I'm doing them right now.
0: Yeah,
1: it's a good reminder, everybody. Do your Kegels.
6: I'm a mommy.
1: Mm-hmm.
7: Morning, JV Show. It's Pam from Martinez. Graham, you're half-assing dead butt syndrome. Have a great day.
0: Yeah! Bye, guys. Dead butt
1: joke. Half-assing it because right. It's only on one side.
0: And we are no closer to an actual diagnosis.
1: No, I've self-diagnosed myself.
0: Okay, this is what we're going
1: with hashtag dead butt syndrome, and hopefully I will be a dead butt survivor at some point, but I will need a standing desk and a new exercise and physical therapy regimen to overcome this. Hashtag we will rebuild. Hashtag Napa strong.
0: Yes.
2: You want to stop it now before it reaches the other butt.
1: Yeah, exactly. Mm-hmm. I don't want full dead butt syndrome. Yeah, I guess I'm lucky I'm just a partial sucker.
0: All right, let's give away some tickets.
2: Yep, caller 20 right now if you want to check out Don Omar at the SAP Center in San Jose, November 5th, 888-333-9490.
0: And then don't go anywhere because coming up next, we are continuing this Wild Wednesday with more tickets for Cat's Eye, and that's in a few minutes.
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1: We have a Sigler in effect, Palo Alto, 280 northbound before Page Mill Road. The overturned truck is still down in the roadway. It's got two lanes blocked. Expect some major delays. Everything is just stopped and completely backed up from 85. Menlo Park, we have a three-car accident blocking the two left lanes, 101 northbound before Marsh Road. A lot of delays here as well. Things are stopped from Oregon Expressway and the Bay Bridge. We got your usual stopping and going. Westbound 80 between the Maze and the Metering Lights. Those lights are on. Delays continue to Fremont Street in the city. Graham.
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1: Wildly for 9. Hi, who is this?
2: Hi, it's Adriana.
1: Adriana, color 20. Let's go. You're going to be checking out Don Omar at the SAP Center. Congratulations.
2: Nice. Thank you.
1: You are very welcome. Hang on there.
3: And this is courtesy of CMN Events. 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
1: Nice. Now, switching gears because it is also a wild Wednesday. We got more tickets for you now. Your chance to win tickets for Cat's Eye. What's this hour's keyword, Jess?
3: So leave us a talkback message with the keyword
1: yep.
3: Gnarly. That's gnarly.
0: Gnarly?
1: Totally gnarly, bro.
0: Dude. Win some tickets for
1: Cat's
0: Eye.
1: How do you spell gnarly?
3: G-N-A-R-L-Y.
1: I knew
3: but
1: that.
3: But you don't need to know how to spell it.
1: Oh,
3: you just have to say it.
0: Say it.
1: You know what?
0: Say gnarly, bro.
3: And say your name and phone number as well.
1: I need some more coffee, apparently. Good luck to everyone trying to win those. Right now, it's Olivia Dean. Man, I need. Right here on Wild 94.9.

0: Olivia Dean, Man I Need. It's Wild 94.9. We are the JV Show. I'm Selena.
1: I'm Graham.
0: And I'm Jess.
2: Good morning, JV Show. Standing in line for the Trader Joe bags here in San Jose on Coleman Avenue. Line's going, but it is very long.
3: Okay, there's somebody at the Trader Joe's Coleman Avenue line, very long, but is moving for the new, which Trader Joe's bags are these?
0: Insulated. These are Summer Fun Mini Insulated Totes.
3: Oh, I do they totally sound want cute. One of those.
4: Jess,
3: like,
4: have you
3: totes
4: seen them? They
3: one.
4: Are super cute, yeah. A lot of different patterns and color combinations, so very cute. I kind of want to go check my location in San Mateo today, but we'll see.
5: Good morning, guys. It's Kat out of Walnut Creek. Happy hump day.
1: Hump day.
5: Yes, just dropped my kids off at school. Saw the line outside Trader Joe's. We were like, oh, they must have dropped new totes.
0: Yep, it's happening. It is happening.
3: Genius on them.
4: Oh, yeah.
3: Whatever marketing person came up with this promotion, it should be CEO of the company.
0: But these are those teeny tiny ones?
4: They are pretty small, yeah. So, but these are the insulated ones.
0: So what can you fit in there?
3: How many white claws can you stick in there?
4: I'd say at least four.
0: But if it's an entire lunch. Okay, so they're a pretty good size.
4: Yeah, they're small, but for $3.99 and for it being cute and...
0: Jess, if you get me one, I'll just Apple Pay you the money if you're going to Trader Joe's.
4: Wow.
3: Yeah. Could you hook me up with one? Because, yeah, I could put my lunch in a claw in there.
0: I would like to bring food to work, yeah.
4: What? Okay, first of all, wait a second.
0: What?
4: One time... I still remember you guys were like, Jess, you look like a person that would bring lunch to work, a lunch bag to work. And you guys make fun of me for that, which I do. Yeah, I agree. So now you guys want to bring a lunch bag and you guys made fun of me for going to Trader Joe's.
0: But it's not just any lunch bag. This is a Trader Joe's Summer Fun Mini Insulated Tote.
3: Yeah, and I totes need one because they're totes adorbs.
0: That's why they're called totes.
4: Okay, if I see them, I'll get you guys one. Maybe.
3: Thank you.
4: We'll see.
0: Other thing we were talking about is Graham's dead butt.
3: Dead butt syndrome.
0: Wait, hold on. Why is this not working? Give me one.
3: A lot of people suffering from dead butt syndrome. It's nothing to joke about, Selena. I'm a hashtag dead butt sufferer.
0: I am dead butt syndrome sufferer. Okay. Yeah. Well, you know what? We had a talk back. It's not playing, so I do apologize. That's me pushing the button. Yeah, it's not working.
4: Dang it.
0: But I think it was someone offering you to give you a butt rub.
3: Yeah. Well, let's see if it can play later because it was a solid one. But yeah, it was a butt rub offering. Oh. They say that's the key. To releasing the dead butt syndrome.
0: I'm telling you, you got to go in for that. I'm not offering up this person to massage your butt because it's my mom, but she gives really good butt massages. I said I'm not offering her up.
4: But it sounded like an offer.
0: I just literally said it's not.
3: I texted her about it last night she didn't say anything about offering a massage or anything.
4: She knew Selena would be upset.
3: She was just like, "Aye, Poppy, maybe I'll take a look at it later." And I was like, okay, yeah, we'll check it out later.
0: It's working. Hey,
6: Julie from Valley Springs. I'm a massage therapist. Yes, you need your butt rubbed. I know you're totally afraid of a butt massage, but we're professionals. Like, you don't need a physical therapist. You just need someone that knows what they're doing. So, yeah, next time you come through Valley Springs, come get your butt rubbed. Or do it out in Napa, because there's lots of people out there that can do it. Stop being afraid and work your butt better, because guys are terrible about that. I have to tell them all the time. All right, have a great day.
0: There you go.
3: Okay, see, butt rub offering in Valley Springs. I'm going to be driving through Valley Springs in a couple of weeks. I drive through there on the way up to Herbert Camp, and I'm going to be getting up there pretty soon. So, Julie in Valley Springs.
0: Nice.
3: She's going to massage my left butt cheek.
4: Just the left or both?
1: Talk to the butt.
3: Okay. Mostly
0: might as well
3: just
0: do both while you're at it.
3: Yeah. Well, yeah, if funsies. I'm all the way out there in Valley Springs getting a butt rub, you might as well get the full thing rubbed.
0: Can we really quick talk about Taylor and Travis? Because supposedly this wedding is coming up pretty soon, right? And I guess right now what they're trying to do is lock in this dang prenup. And they're trying to figure out where they have to do it because it's all about location. Like where the prenup is drafted, that's going to be what they look at in case of divorce, like regardless of where they live, it's where that prenup was drafted.
3: Yeah.
0: And they each have ties to different states. I guess, according to this report, 6 different states: California, Rhode Island, Missouri, Kansas, Tennessee, and New York. And a prenup, very necessary. Taylor's worth an estimated $2 billion.
3: Yeah.
0: Travis is at around $90 million, which he would be so dumb if he screwed this up.
3: Not if he could get his bag, King. Get your bag, King.
0: Well, they want to look for a state that strongly enforces prenups and protects separate property. So that's what they want. They want Bummer. Each of their assets protected. They want a state that doesn't usually give out like long-term spousal support. That's something they're not really interested in. So California, they're saying, is just pretty much out at this point. As is New York. Rhode Island, probably a pretty good fit for them. Okay. So is Kansas, Missouri, one of those.
3: If the gender roles were reversed, I feel like you guys would be saying,
0: "Get your bag, queen."
3: But in this instance, you want the strong prenup to protect Taylor's assets.
0: Yes,
3: am I hearing you correctly?
0: Protect Taylor at all costs. Yeah,
4: she's been through a lot too, like with relationships. So I don't want her to be taken advantage of.
0: Right.
3: But if she lost $1 billion, let's just say, but let's say lost $1 billion, she'd still have $1 billion
0: left
3: over.
0: That is nothing. That's not even enough to support her lifestyle.
3: Oh my god!
0: And especially when they first got together, remember everyone's like, "Oh, he's only with her because she's Taylor Swift." Yeah, she better protect everything she has just in case.
4: And it's not even because it's Travis Kelce. It's literally from anyone. Doesn't really matter who.
0: Yep. Travis can keep his little baby bank account. That's cute. $90 million.
4: No.
0: Good luck living off that.
3: Stop it.
4: On the topic of their wedding, do you guys think that now that Blake Lively is not going through that, like, you know, situation and court thing with Justin Baldoni, that she will be at Taylor's wedding?
3: Good question. Prediction journal, whip it out.
4: So we made a prediction August of last year. I said yes. You guys said no. Do you guys want to do an updated?
3: I'm sticking with it.
4: You're sticking with it that she won't be there?
3: I think she's still going to get iced out.
4: Why?
3: Once you wrong Taylor, you never. There's one thing we know about Taylor. She holds grudges well, and she'll eventually write a song about it.
4: I think she will be there.
0: I'm going to say no.
4: I'm sticking to my no. Interesting.
0: Yeah, I feel like the damage is done.
4: Mm-hmm.
0: And if she, I'm still gonna keep my no prediction. But if she were to get invited and go, I feel like it's just for optics,
3: like a courtesy invite, just so they don't,
0: so people can like leave that whole story alone.
3: Right.
4: I'm gonna stick with yes. She'll be there.
0: All right. Well, lock it in. Lock in those predictions. We do have to get to today's hottest trending coming up next.
3: What?
0: Could Jacob Elordi be the next one to fall victim to the Kardashian curse? Ooh. A lot of people think so. Those details.

0: 7:59. All right, Graham, what do you have inside today's hottest trending?
1: We have to unfortunately take a moment and say our goodbyes to an iconic Las Vegas, restaurant that is shutting down.
0: Uh-oh. All right, that and more is next. Inside trending right after Bruno Mars. Here's a Risk It All on Wild 7:59.

0: you need to know what's hot in music, movies, shows, and the most talked about stories happening today in the Bay.
1: So apparently, Jacob Elordi's team is super on edge about him being the next Kardashian curse victim. So if you don't know, Jacob is full on dating Kendall Jenner. It's not even a rumor or a fling at this point. They were on vacation together in Hawaii, and they've double dated with Kylie and Timothy Chalamet. Graham, do you even know who Jacob Elordi is?
2: I just know the name from you saying it, but I have no clue who the actual person is.
1: Like, if you saw him, you wouldn't recognize.
2: No, not a chance.
3: If you watched the full episode of Euphoria, you would have seen him there, but you didn't because you only watched Sydney Sweeney's part.
2: I watched the good part.
1: And then Euphoria, he was also in...
2: And then I turned it off.
1: He was in Saltburn, too, with Barry Keoghan. Anyways, and then if you don't know about the Kardashian curse, it's this myth that any man who dates one of the Kardashians or Kar Jenners, their career is basically over, or they experience bad luck or public scandals, and they basically just fall apart. So Jacob's team is super concerned that being with Kendall could overshadow and hurt his acting career. They're even looking at Timothée Chalamet as an example. Like, all the publicity he gets now is for him and Kylie, or things that he's, you know, he says or does, or what he wears. And it's not so much about his acting ability. And, you know, people think that he might have lost out on awards because of his relationship with Kylie. Plus, they're saying movie studios hate distractions. They want the focus on the acting, not celebrity culture.
3: I can see that, but honestly, I hate his character in Euphoria, so that's what's killing it for me.
2: So that's why you dislike him? A movie studios want anything that gets butts in the seats, and if there's buzz generated because of celebrity whatever, they don't care. It's a money game.
1: I also feel like Kendall is probably the safest one to be with because she is so low-key and private.
2: Yeah.
3: That's a good point.
1: So
2: that's why I would date her.
3: Right.
1: Oh, that's just one of the many reasons why you would date her. Snooki just exposed Wendy Williams for trying to expose her. So Caitlin Bristow
2: from The Bachelorette
1: has a podcast, because everyone has a podcast. Yep. Hers is called Off the Vine. Snooki was a guest on there recently. Listen to what happened.
4: What is it like getting called out by Wendy Williams?
5: She was wild.
3: She was intimidating for sure.
5: Remember, she made you drink when you were pregnant.
4: She did. She made you drink when
5: she was secretly pregnant.
3: She heard there was a rumor that I was pregnant.
4: So she made you?
3: She brought out beer for me and Jenny, and she goes, "Well, let's see if you're pregnant." Like, so crazy. And I was like,
1: pretended to drink it.
5: And then you saw her in Target 2 weeks later, and you shunned her.
3: Yeah.
2: Wow, that's a hell of pregnancy test.
1: That sounds like something Wendy would do, though. Right? That's very Wendy.
2: Let's see if you'll drink this.
1: You know, my family also does that.
3: Really?
1: Like, you can't go to a party and, like, just not feel like drinking, because then everyone, like, they will force you to drink to prove you're not pregnant.
3: Oh, my gosh.
2: So you gotta have, like, some clever mocktails ready that look like a real cocktail just in case.
1: Yeah.
2: My twin sister was pregnant at my wedding, unbeknownst to me, and she was always holding a glass of champagne or something. It was very clever. She didn't want to take the attention off of my day, so to speak, and put it on herself. So she fake drank the entire weekend, and nobody knew.
1: Very nice of her.
2: I was impressed.
1: Imagine being like, take it, drink it now, like Wendy. Drink it, let's see you for pregnant, put you to the test.
2: Yeah.
3: Yikes.
1: All right, Graham, what do you have?
2: All right, take a moment and say your goodbyes to the Heart Attack Grill. After 15 years of operation on Fremont Street in Las Vegas, the restaurant's owners say they can no longer afford to continue to operate. They say they're middle-class diners. That's the core of their business. They're being priced out of visiting Las Vegas by, quote, corporate greed. People will likely know of the Heart Attack Grill. They've done a lot of things to try to go viral and gain notoriety, and mainly because of their super high-fat, high-calorie menu. Things like their signature chili-topped bypass burgers, which you can order as a single bypass, or you can get up to an octuple bypass, 8 patties in there, again, with chili and cheese. And you could add up to 40 slices of bacon to that burger if you wanted. They had a long-running promotion where customers that weighed over 350 pounds, they could get unlimited single bypass burgers for free as long as they purchased a drink each time with each one.
1: Oh my God.
2: So they catered to the larger, much larger customers. And they fully leaned into their reputation as being just
1: a
2: the
1: heart
2: food
1: attack
2: just,
1: grill.
2: Yes.
1: You want a heart attack?
2: Come
1: here.
2: They said the waitresses even dressed like nurses and like something was like really like a heart attack themed. Everything
1: that
2: was very heart attack
1: cool.
2: themed, which is you know, a hilarious concept until one of their diners in 2013 actually had a heart attack in front of the restaurant and died.
1: Oh.
2: And a lot of people at that point, medical groups and so forth, were like, they need to stop pushing this kind of a menu because this is dangerous, but they didn't. They said people are free to choose to eat whatever they want. Sounds like they may be looking for other cities that they say will embrace their concept, but Vegas, no longer sustainable for them to be there. So take a moment, say goodbyes to the heart attack grill. Hey, do you guys ever go get in a couple bypass with 40 pieces of bacon?
3: I only walked on the outside and was looking at people weighing themselves.
2: to see if they could get the
1: you
2: free.
1: You have to weigh yourself?
3: Yeah, they have a giant scale outside of the restaurant, so people just step on it. And then everybody gets to see your weight.
1: Oh, yeah, not doing that.
2: And then, no and then they just drop dead of a heart attack right there afterwards.
1: All right.
2: 350 pounds, you get free burgers, though.
1: Thank you, Graham. Coming up next on the JV Show, let's go back to our Cool or Not list. We also have more crazy cash on the way as your chance to win $1,000. And don't forget, it's a Wild Wednesday, so 9:30 is going to be your next chance to win these tickets for Cat's Eye.
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1: Bay Bridge. Think there's a stop and go westbound 80 between the Maze and the metering lights. Those lights are on and those delays continue to Fremont Street in the city. Palo Alto is where all the backup is, though, because that sig alert is still in effect for an accident. We have an overturned truck blocking the two right lanes. 280 northbound right before Page Mill Road. No estimated time of opening as of now. Traffic just keeps on piling on there. Everything is stopped from 85. Also in San Mateo, we have an accident on the shoulder. 101 northbound. Before Kehoe. Things are stop and go from 92 Graham.
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1: We're getting back to our cool or not list coming up next. 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

0: Good morning and happy hump day, JD Show, from Todd and Gilroy at Royalty Ranch and Rosie the Camel. Anyways, just wanted to let people know we're having a sip and paint this weekend on Saturday from 11 to 2. Come out for food, wine, and painting. And contact Todd at 408-644-5647. Thanks, guys. Have a good morning.
1: All right, a sip and paint coming up there to Todd at Royalty Ranch. If you want to see Rosie the Camel, go to our Instagram story, JV Morning Show, and Todd made a picture of the three of us sitting on Rosie.
2: Wait, really?
1: I've never actually sat on Rosie the Camel before, but for hump day.
3: Hump day.
1: There's the JV show riding Rosie. Wait.
2: This is weird. Yeah. This is very weird. But I like it.
1: Yeah.
2: JV Morning Show. It's on our Instagram. By the way, we are the JV Show. I'm Selena.
1: I'm Graham.
2: And I'm Jess. We have your crazy cash right now. It's your chance to win $1,000. Graham, what's this hour's keyword?
1: This hour's nationwide keyword is media. Take the keyword media over to wild949.com. Enter it there. And you might win this hour's $1,000 in crazy cash. Good luck.
2: Back to our cool or not list. This is something we do every Wednesday. And we discuss, is that cool or not? Graham, would you like to start it?
1: I would. What do you guys think, cool or not, cheering for strikeouts in kids' Little League?
4: Cool. Yeah, cool.
1: I bring this up because at the level that my son plays, he's 8 years old. They play part of the game with a pitching machine and then a couple innings where the kids actually pitch. Now, if a kid on the other team strikes out against the pitching machine, you don't dare cheer, right? Because you're like cheering on their downfall, like they did something bad. But as soon as your kid pitcher then strikes that same kid out, then you're like, woohoo! Yeah! Yeah! Grab some pine, kid!
2: Because you're cheering for the pitcher, not for the kid that struck out.
1: I get it, but I also understand that, you know, these kids are just getting to that level of where baseball still starts to have a lot of failure incorporated in it, right?
4: Right.
1: The kids are starting to catch the fly balls and they're getting out that way. And then the strikeout, like the strikeout's kind of humiliating, you know? And Here's this other team's parents like going nuts. I always feel like slightly guilty. And yes, I am cheering on our team's pitcher. I'm cheering them on, but I also feel bad for that kid that's slumping back to the dugout all dejected because he just struck out.
2: When did you get so soft?
4: Yeah, that's part of the game.
2: There was no crying in baseball.
1: I agree with you. I'm just saying I feel guilty about it because 10 minutes prior to that, when they're batting against the machine, there's no way I would dare even clap for a strikeout.
2: Right. As long as you don't do that.
1: Inside my head, I'm like, thank God he struck out.
2: As long as you don't do that, I think it's fine. I mean, if it were the other way around and it happened to your kid, and like you can bet your money that the other team's parents are going to be cheering that one of their kids just struck out.
1: Of course they are.
2: So it's fine.
4: Yeah, I feel like it's valid. As long as you're not
2: feel bad.
4: As long as you're not booing someone. If you're cheering, cheering's allowed.
2: Yeah, not booing someone.
1: When your kid strikes out, I think about it. Sometimes I'm like, did you really just strike out?
2: Boo.
1: You get back out there and you hit yourself
2: do
1: a double.
2: Better.
1: Get out there and hit a double. Yeah, I don't know. I always feel guilty about it. It seems weird to me.
4: I'm going to say cool.
2: I think cool as well. Mm-hmm. I mean, not cool, like, but I think it's okay.
4: Like, don't rub it in,
2: yeah,
4: those
2: poor
4: kids.
2: Don't do it extra. Don't go like over the top.
1: I'm telling you, the loudest cheers of the entire game are when a kid pitcher strikes out another kid. That's the loudest cheers you're going to get.
4: Really?
2: Hey, well, if that was my kid. It's a great achievement for the pitcher.
4: Yeah, if that was my kid, I'd be like, whoa!
2: Cool or not, you guys, I tried a sushi burrito for the first time over the weekend.
1: A sushi burrito?
2: It wasn't from Sushi Rito, though. Oh. It was a different place. But I have been thinking about it ever since.
1: They're good,
2: and
1: huh?
2: I have to get another one.
1: So good.
2: I just don't know where. The one I had was in San Jose. I don't know where they have these in Hayward. I have to look it up, but I can't stop thinking about it. We always give Chidi a hard time for like being hyper fixated on certain foods. Like every week it's something different. Now it's me with sushi burritos.
1: You've got a hyper fixation on
2: yes,
1: sushi.
2: That's all I can think about.
1: Burritos. I mean, we talked about them recently because Sushi Rito announced they were closing up shop and going out of business. And they had a few locations. I don't know if any of them are still operating. I don't know if they're all officially closed and done. But you're saying you want to shout out the place that you got it from?
2: I don't even know the name of the place. It was,
1: wow,
2: it was at the mall.
1: Disrespect.
2: It was at the mall. I went to Valley Fair. I don't know the name of the place, but it's right there in the food court. It was so good. Oh my God. So good. I'm going cool.
1: I'm going very cool as well. Delicious.
2: Throw something out.
4: Okay. Cool or not, people are going as far as weighing their Alani energy drinks because at least four people have recently reported finding mice in their energy drinks. I don't know if you guys have seen this, but I have seen multiple videos on social media. People are literally either weighing the drink or, you know, sticking a straw in there, pouring out the full drink into another cup, doing whatever they can to still drink their Alani, but have that peace of mind that there's not a tiny little mouse sitting at the bottom of that drink.
2: That is disgusting.
1: But is this viral rumor, or are there actually confirmed reports of mice being in there? Actually confirmed.
4: I feel like it's actually confirmed. At least a few of them. I mean, if there's been four, let's say maybe there's two that haven't been.
1: Yeah, but that's conjecture. Show me the story where it's actually been confirmed, because kids are finding razor blades in their candy every single year, and then you dive into it.
2: It's just, ever since the Wendy's finger, I'm just very skeptical.
1: The chili finger.
2: Yeah. I never know.
4: No, there are pictures, there are videos that people are sharing.
1: But yeah, but that's easily manipulated.
4: I just don't think a girly pop on TikTok is going to be like, let me go find a dead mouse and put it in my Alani and then create a video.
1: To go viral for fame?
2: Yeah, I mean, maybe not the first person, but after they see how viral the first one's gotten, maybe that one is real.
4: But
2: I can see people recreating it.
4: Isn't one enough, though? After you see that this happened to one person, you're kind of like, oof. I don't know if I'm going to really reach for that one again.
1: I get it. I mean, I'm not going to say it didn't happen or hasn't happened. I just know, like, my wife worked for General Mills for a long time. And the quality control standards that go into food production facilities or a bottling facility like this, a lot of times it's so, so, so strict, you know, to avoid anything contaminated or getting into the food. And so if four people have found mice, and like, I don't buy it.
2: I don't know. It happens. I saw a video yesterday.
1: Of course you did.
2: And again, I don't know if it's real or not. I tend to not believe anything I see these days, but somebody found like a mouse head in their Applebee's salad.
1: Well, see, now that's more something at a restaurant, way more believable to me, because it's a restaurant kitchen, and I've worked in a restaurant, and the restaurant kitchens, there's a lot of critters back there. So like, that's believable to me. But things that are coming on a production line and high volume from a reputable company, like, they have just like incredible strict standards.
2: But back to the weighing, you said people are like getting their Alani drinks and weighing them, putting them on a scale. Is a teeny tiny mouse like weighing that much to where they would know?
1: Because wouldn't it be displacing that much liquid that's in there? So you wouldn't.
4: I don't know. Honestly, I just know that I saw a video of somebody literally using a scale, putting their multiple Alanis on there one by one just to make sure they all were kind of like weighing around the same.
2: I don't know if that would work.
1: I don't know that it would either.
4: I don't know.
1: Because liquid water weighs 8 pounds to the gallon. Does this little thing weigh more? Does a little mouse, it would probably weigh a fraction bit more than the amount of liquid it displaces, but probably not much.
2: I don't know. That's not why we got hired.
1: If you're weighing them, it's a funny video to make of yourself and post online to try to go viral.
2: Yeah.
1: I don't know.
2: So for that, I'm going cool, because I love going viral. So
1: not cool.
2: Here's Taylor Swift.

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1: 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Selena.
0: Major backup in Palo Alto. Still a signaler in effect on 280 northbound before Page Mill Road because of the overturned truck still in the roadway blocking those two right lanes. Traffic is so backed up and completely stopped from 85. We have a three-car accident in Castro Valley on the shoulder, 580 eastbound before Redwood Road. Pinole, we have a wreck. Two cars in the right lane, 80 westbound at Pinole Valley Road. And the Bay Bridge, we got your usual stopping and going. Westbound 80 between West Grand and the metering lights, which are on. Delays continue to Treasure Island. Graham.
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0: All right, it is a wild Wednesday. We got your chance right now to check out Cat's Eye when they come to the Oakland Arena. What's this hour's keyword, Jess? Oh, you know what? Sorry, your mic wasn't on.
2: Okay.
0: Well, now it is. Go ahead.
2: The keyword for this hour is pinky. Pinky up, everybody. Leave a talk back message with that keyword. Don't forget to leave your name and your phone number as well. And that's for your chance to win 2 tickets to check out Cat's Eye at the Oakland Arena.
0: Good luck.

0: Call 349, the Bay's number one hit music station. All right, let's go to the phones. Good morning, Celia.
1: Good morning.
0: How's it going?
1: Good, good. How are you guys doing?
0: Fantastic. Thank you so much for asking. Enough about us, though. It's all about you winning these San Mateo County Fair tickets. We have a four-pack on the line. You just got to get 3 out of 4 trivia questions correct. Are you ready?
1: Yes, I'm ready.
0: Here we go with question number one. A traditional Cuban sandwich is made with what kind of meat?
1: Oh, my goodness.
2: Love those.
1: Oh, my goodness.
2: It's only one of the best sandwiches of all time.
1: I know. They're so good, but I don't know what kind of meat. Oh, my goodness. I don't know.
0: Take a guess.
2: Take a guess. What are you eating in there?
1: Oh, my goodness.
0: Just guess.
1: I am totally blanking out.
0: I mean, just pick a meat.
2: There aren't that
0: just
2: many name, different sandwich meat one. Options.
1: It's totally wrong. I'm just going to say turkey.
3: Nope.
2: Ooh. Definitely not a turkey sandwich.
0: Pork.
2: Yeah. Usually some like braised or shredded pork there. Yeah. And then some slices of ham also. And then you got the pickles and the mustard. Oh my God. Selena, you're looking at me like I'm crazy.
0: Had one.
2: You've never had a Cuban sandwich before?
0: I don't think so.
2: Oh my God. My favorite. All right. Question number two. You got to get the next 3 in a row. Question number two. What astronomical unit of distance equals about 5.88 trillion miles?
3: Miles.
1: Oh my goodness, why am I getting the hard one?
2: If you think about it, this one, you know it.
1: Can you repeat it?
2: What astronomical unit of distance equals about 5.88 trillion miles?
1: Oh my gosh, I have no idea.
0: Can I get right now?
2: It's a light year. A light year.
1: Oh, my gosh.
2: How far light would travel in a year? 5.88 trillion miles. That's a long way.
0: What hint were you going to give, Jess?
4: I was just going to say Toy Story. Toy Story.
2: Buzz Lightyear.
0: Yeah. Question number 3. The Gettysburg Address is one of the most iconic speeches in American history. Who gave that speech?
1: Oh, my God.
2: I'm going to quit the
1: show. I'm just going to take a guess. Thomas Jefferson?
2: Oh, my God.
3: Nope.
1: Oh, my God.
0: It's one of those old guys. At least she's not cheating. Abraham Lincoln.
2: Abraham Lincoln in the Gettysburg Address. That's a cornerstone to America. All right. Well, it's going to come down to the final question. You get this one correct, and...

0: onto the field, what is it signifying they want to do?
1: Expel the player?
2: Nope.
3: Oh, no!
0: Oh, my.
4: Holy horrible trivia!
3: Oh, God.
0: Correct answer there. They want to challenge the ruling on the field of the previous.
1: Oh, my God. Play. Oh, no.
3: What in the Abraham Lincoln just happened?
0: What in the
1: turkey
0: Cuban sandwich is happening here today? Is that the first Holy Horrible Trivia of 2026?
5: I don't think so.
3: I feel like we've had one.
0: Okay. Yeah. I'll go to the archives and check.
1: Oh, thank goodness.
3: Yeah.
0: That didn't go well.
3: No. Not at all. You did not win our Yep Nope game this morning, but it's all good. We hope you have a great rest of your day. Thank you for being on.
1: Yes, thank you, guys.
3: Don't hang up. I'm going to put you on hold really quick right there.
0: I'm glad she played honestly, but ouch. Me too. That hurt my soul a little bit. She's

0: those lights are on and those delays continue to Treasure Island. We have an accident in San Mateo.
1: San Mateo.
0: 101 northbound before Kehoe.
1: Kehoe.
0: Everything stopped and go from 92. And then Palo Alto, major backup. It's been like this for a minute now. 280 northbound before Page Mill Road. We have an overturned truck in those two right lanes. Expect major delays. Everything is backed up and stopped from 85. Graham.
1: 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Harry Potter and the Goblet of Fire. 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
0: So Skims is trying to distance themselves from a major news headline having to do with some drug smuggling. Those details are coming up inside today's How Does Trending.

0: need to know what's hot in music, movies, shows, and the most talked about stories happening today in the Bay.
1: Skims is distancing themselves from a major headline about drug smuggling. I don't know if you guys saw this story yesterday. It was everywhere. Mm-hmm. A guy in England was sentenced on Monday to 13 years and 6 months in prison for trafficking cocaine in pallets of Skims shapewear last September. So he was driving this trailer truck. He had 28 pallets of Skims in the back. You know, just by looking at it, looked normal. You know, it's just, it was an actual Skims
2: shipment,
1: by the way.
2: Nothing to see here, just a lot of undies.
1: Yeah, just a lot of undies and shapewear and bras and things. Well, authorities looked deeper after they pulled the truck over and they found 90 hidden packages of the drug, estimated to be worth around $9.4 million.
2: Jeez.
1: Skims wants everyone to know they had nothing to do with the drug part of it. They were just trying to ship some shapewear. They had nothing to do with the drug smuggling. A rep says Skims is aware of the recent news involving a shipment with our products. We want to be absolutely clear. Skims had no knowledge whatsoever about this criminal activity. We had no connection to the smuggling operation, the driver, or the truck.
2: Obviously, yeah. Obviously. Yeah. Not. It's crazy there's just so much money in the sale of illicit narcotics and the levels and the disguises that are taken to smuggle drugs in and out of places. I mean, you've seen those ones where the shipments, it's like, these are all bananas. Like, no, they're not real bananas. You peel them open. It's all coke in there.
1: How do they do that?
2: But when you have basically a limitless budget to create a way to smuggle things, like, the solutions are incredibly clever and elaborate, and you know, all these vehicles with secret compartments and things, and like,
1: I know
2: it's crazy, but again, they have all the money in the world to come up with the ways to do it,
1: yeah, but still not worth it because look at you now.
2: Busted.
1: In prison. Mm-hmm. Major changes coming to Selling Sunset. According to TMZ, they're shaking up the cast for season 10. Refresh my memory. Do you guys watch, or have you watched,
3: yes,
1: Selling Sunset?
2: I've seen like one episode.
1: I've seen a few episodes a long time ago. Did you guys know Sofia Vergara's sister was on the show?
3: Uh-uh. Oh, yeah. I thought, was it her sister or cousin or something?
1: Her sister, Sandra. Okay. Uh-huh.
2: She look anything like Sofia Vergara?
1: That I don't know.
3: A little bit.
2: Okay, I might watch again.
1: Well, don't, because she gone.
2: Oh, never mind. I'm back
1: They're
2: out.
1: Also getting rid of Mary.
3: What? Mary was one of the...
1: She's one of the OGs. Mary's gone. Emma and Chelsea. Netflix is not renewing their contracts before production starts here in a couple weeks for season 10. Brie and Amanza, they are both returning with Christy and Heather.
2: No clue who any of these people are.
3: Okay, this is kind of big, though, because Christine, she was in the earlier seasons. Everybody loved her, but she was drama. But that's why everybody loved her. Mm-hmm. And so a lot of people wanted her to come back. So I think people are going to be excited about that. But I'm shocked about Mary.
1: I know. By the way, if you haven't been keeping up with what's going on with the Selling franchise, Selling the OC, not going to be filming this year because they're putting all their eggs in one basket, and that is Selling Sunset. They want to prioritize that. And then if you missed it, Selling the City, that's their New York City series, not returning for another season. I don't even think anyone knew that one existed, though. We are getting out of here. Have a great rest of your Wednesday. Don't forget, it is a wild Wednesday. Some more chances for you to win these tickets for Cat's Eye on the way. Next one coming up 10:30 here on Wild.
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Good morning. Happy hump day. It's Angelina. Yesterday I said I was getting better. That was a lie. I am congested as hell. Send me all the tips you got, okay? Because I'm struggling. At Angelina on air. But hey, I do got $1,000 for you. Crazy cash coming up at 10.

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What's up? It's Angelina on your Wild Wednesday. That's right. We're getting you hooked up every hour with tickets to see Cat's Eye in Oakland. You want the tickets this hour? Leave us a talk back with the keyword Gabriella. Gabriella on the free island.

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Shout out to Bay Area Bieber. I'm Angelina. That soup beat is always going to be a classic. Wild 94.9, Bay's number one hit music station. 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

with Cat's Eye. What's up? It's Angelina. Wild 94.9. That's right. You're trying to see them in Oakland. 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

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It's Angelina. Not sure if you heard, but today is a Wild Wednesday. That's right. You want to see Cat's Eye at the Oakland Arena. 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Then hold down that red mic, leave a talk back, and make sure you enter this hour's keyword, Pinky. Pinky on the talk back mic.

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That's right. It's a Wild Wednesday, getting you hooked up with tickets to see Cat's Eye. You just got to say the keyword on the talkback, Mike. I'm going to give you this hours and a few more minutes. Make sure you're kicking it. Coming up, let's do like a little before 1:30. Beautiful.

All right, all right. Everyone going crazy for these Cat's Eye tickets. It's Angelina, Wild 94.9. We're getting you hooked up every hour, but there's a little catch. Open up Wild on the iHeart app. Make us your number one preset. Now hold down that red microphone. Leave us a talk back and make sure you mention this hour's keyword, which is Gabriella. Gabriella on the talk back, Mike. Good luck. Looks like

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1: That's right. 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

Bay's number one hit music station, Hail Angelina. Listen, this is your last chance this hour to win these Cat's Eye tickets. It's a wild Wednesday. I'm going to go ahead and give you that keyword early. You got to leave us a talk back. Now, Bay Wilder, number one preset on the iHeart app. There's going to be a little red microphone. You're going to hold that down, kind of like a walkie-talkie. And make sure you mention this hour's keyword. Gnarly. Gnarly on the talk back, Mike. You want those tickets to Cat's Eye?

Last chance. This is your last chance. I'm Angelina on a wild Wednesday, getting you hooked up with tickets to see Cat's Eye. So leave us those talkbacks. Wild 94.9 on the iHeart app. Hold down the red mic and make sure you enter the phrase, or make sure you say the phrase.

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1: That's right. And at 8:20, we kick off our meeting in the ladies' room and move over dad bod because there's a new physique that's driving the ladies crazy.
0: Oh.
1: And I'll tell you all about it tomorrow morning. It's the JV Show.

What up, it's Angelina. Wild 94.9. I'm hella sick. I could barely talk, but I wouldn't leave you hanging. Your last chance at these Cat's Eye tickets on a wild Wednesday. If you haven't already, leave a talk back and mention the phrase gnarly. Gnarly is this last hour's keyword to win the

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Y94.9 The Bay's number one hit music station.

Wild 94.9. I appreciate you hanging out with my congested self. I know I sound crazy, but hey, I was very giving today. I got you $1,000 crazy cash every hour, those cat's eye tickets. Hit me on socials. I'm at Angelina on air. About to go take some DayQuil. Maybe some NyQuil. I need a nap. Hang out with Gabby and EJ, though. They're next with your shot at $1,000.

0: sounding better and feeling better.
1: Yeah, smidgen. I'm here.
0: I can still hear the congestion a little bit, but you're sounding good.
1: Yeah, I think it's just this cough. Like, my nose is definitely still running and stuff, but it's the cough that's driving me nuts. And I think that's what you told me, too, when you were sick a while back. It's just that lingering cough, and it seems to be the thing with everyone these days.
0: Bruh, I was coughing bloody murder, and I was thinking to myself, what is going on? Jesus.
1: I know. I feel like I cannot catch a break with it. I'm like, I'm trying to stay hydrated. I'm drinking the teas. I'm taking the medicine. Like, oh my goodness. But
0: do you have a humidifier?
1: Yes, I do. Mm-hmm.
0: Oh, those are like life's changing.
1: Honestly. But you know, we'll get through it. We're figuring it out.

0: 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Our show starts at 6 a.m. tomorrow morning, you know?
1: That's right. And at 8:20, we kick off our meeting in the ladies' room and move over dad bods because there's a new physique that's driving the ladies crazy.
0: Oh.
1: And I'll tell you all about it tomorrow morning. 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

0: Yo, it's 1049 The Bay's number one hit music station. It's Gabby and EJ in the afternoon. So this weekend is Memorial Day weekend. And a lot of people feel after this weekend is the official start of this. But there's,
1: I see what you're putting down.
0: Yeah, but it's technically not. Like, June 21st is the official start of this. So hang on, we're going to talk next. And because I kind of agree, honestly. Hold on. Hey,

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0: afternoon. Coming up next, That's Out of Pocket.
1: So this Michigan couple apparently was traumatized after catching their landlord doing this.
0: Oh, geez. I feel like I saw this story on the news.
1: Of course.
0: The one story, right? We'll talk next. That's Out of Pocket's on the way.

0: It is 1-94-9 Bay's number one hit music station, Gabby and EJ in the afternoon. It's time for That's Out of Pocket, stories that you hear and you think to yourself, what the hell is going on? Mm-hmm. Well, this Michigan couple was traumatized after catching their landlord basically getting it on the floor via a security camera. Could you imagine?
1: No shame in his game.
0: Pulling up your security camera and seeing it.
1: No, for real. Like, I would be super upset, especially because it's like, why are you even renting this out? Why don't you just live here if this is what you're trying to do?
0: This is crazy. The fact that you are in their house, right? Mm. In their house. Doing something like this. Apparently, the tenants were actually away at the hospital with a sick relative. Clearly a stressful situation.
1: Right.
0: That stress was multiplied by 1,000 when the wife's phone started to blow up with motion alerts from their indoor security camera. And that's how they found the landlord doing his thing.
1: Wow.
0: On the floor in Detroit.
1: Gross.
0: Did not care.
1: Yeah, that's pretty gross.
0: It's diabolical. That's what that is.
1: You're gonna laugh at my out of pocket story so hard. So I get a text from one of my homegirls this morning. Mind you, she works in radio too. She does morning show radio. And she texts me saying that the main host of the show has been farting all morning and is not even like giving her a heads up. And it reeks so bad in this studio. And she's been running out every 5 minutes.
0: Oh my gosh.
1: And I'm just like, okay, like, I understand, because as radio people, sometimes that happens. You know, we're in here and things happen.
0: It ain't never happened in here.
1: No, honestly, me neither. I'm not doing it, but I'm just trying to be like a normal human being. And sometimes it comes out, you know, like sometimes it slips out.
0: True.
1: So I'm just trying to give people the benefit of the doubt. But if you're doing this constantly, go to the bathroom or just like let us know what the deal is. And you got to leave, bruh. Because
0: don't
1: you
0: let me know nothing.
1: My thing is you rip on him in here. Like, I just feel like that's no respect. And now I got to smell your funk, too. Like, no.
0: I think that's diabolical. It's also like so inappropriate
1: and disrespectful.
0: I hate when people act like that's funny. No, it's
1: right.
0: Not.
1: No, it's not. Maybe once it is. But if you keep it on doing it, like, I'm grossed out now. And now I smell like your farts. You sick mother effer. I didn't do it this time. I actually, you know, thought about it.
0: Censored yourself?
1: Yeah. Uh-huh. But yeah, I was just like, I'm so sorry that you're going through this morning. That sucks. I really hope you smell some roses after this, because that's BS.
0: Now I wonder who it is.
1: I'll tell you later. Anyways, out of pocket as hell. Now listen for these stories and more. Make sure you hit up 1-94-9.com.
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0: 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Gabby and EJ in the afternoon. We are commercial free.
1: Yes, we are. And we got some money coming up for you. And, you know, speaking of Wiz Khalifa, this whole situation in Romania, it's kind of weird what's going on with him. Have you heard about
0: this? What happened? No.
1: Oh, my goodness. There's basically a drug charge on him from back in 2024. Yeah, hold on. We'll talk next.

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0: Yo, it's Gabby DJ on 1049 The Bay's number one hit music station. Okay, so let's talk about Wiz real quick because he was reportedly placed on a list of wanted persons by police in Romania.
1: Oof, from a drug charge you said back in 2024?
0: Yes, it happened back in 2024. But then it was interesting because they're trying to say that he has to do 9 months in prison.
1: Well, is he over there?
0: No, that's the thing. Like, he's not over there. Well,
2: he's not going to go back there.
0: Right.
1: What?
0: And he's hired, like, all of these lawyers and, like, things like that. So it's interesting because now it was up for, like, I guess maybe 48 hours. And now it's since been removed. Now he's just a fugitive. Like, they have him under there as a fugitive, but not on the most wanted.
1: Yeah, I just wouldn't go back. Sorry.
0: No, honestly, but I just feel like with artists like that, you never know where you're going to end up performing. So I don't want no issues anywhere I go, you know? Like,
1: totally, I get that. But, you know, all of the Romania trips, I'm good. I'm good on that.
0: Yeah, not doing

0: It's 1849 The Bay's number one hit music station. It's Gabby and EJ. And coming up.
1: Yeah, let me tell you something. Apparently, you are delusional. We'll break it down in just a couple of minutes.
0: Stand by. A study that actually confirms it. Great.
1: Yeah. Yeah. If you think that you like somebody and they like you back, we'll break it down. Chances are.

0: 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Gabby and EJ in the afternoon.
1: Hello.
0: This is so diabolical. So apparently sexual attraction creates tunnel vision that blinds people to rejection signals.
1: What?
0: Basically, they're saying that you're delusional, according to the study.
1: I mean, sounds about right. Most of us are, you know?
0: Like, if you have a sexual attraction to someone, you're pretty much blinded to the rejection signals that you're getting.
1: Oh,
0: so you're living in a delusional state.
1: Yeah, that's kind of true. That's kind of like this show on campus I'm watching right now.
0: Oh, my gosh. You are the fifth person to tell me about this show.
1: Yeah, I finally decided to start watching it because, obviously, I've been sick, so I haven't been really doing much. I just go home and go to bed after. And so I finally decided to watch it last night. It's a new show on Amazon Prime. I didn't watch Heated Rivalry, but it has something to do with hockey and things like that. And I'm hooked now. I'm on episode 4.
0: I'm not gonna watch it.
1: I told you.
0: I mean.

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0: Good luck.

0: Yo, it is Wild 94.9 of Bay's number one hit music station, Gabby and EJ in the afternoon. I just realized that I get overstimulated quickly. So I live somewhere where there's like a ton of sirens, a ton of cars racing up the street.
1: Yeah.
0: And I am overstimulated. Oh, I need to move.
1: I mean, I feel like you've been wanting to move in a like in so many ways, but you haven't fully said it.
0: Yeah, I just...
1: But it's expensive.
0: I don't want to go through the whole process.
1: Yeah, everything's a gazillion dollars. Who wants to deal with that? And